0: The top stories this hour. Nearly three quarters of England is now officially in drought. Large parts of the country are using water faster than it can be replenished by nature. Temperatures are forecast to hit 36 degrees Celsius by Thursday. Farmers are warning the fifth heatwave of the year is likely to destroy any prospect of a good quality harvest. Professor Marco Springman's a climate change expert.
1: What is more concerning is the price of foods. So when we have any kind of climate-related yield shock or any yield shock per se, then prices usually go up, so food will be more expensive. At the moment, we have fairly high yield shocks, up to even 20%.
0: Rescuers in Colombia are searching through the night for survivors of a powerful earthquake. At least 111 people are known to have died. Barbara Mello works with the World Vision Charity and says the priority is to set up child-friendly areas.
2: These are spaces where children, if they lost their parents or they don't know where they are, can come together, have some space of activities to play, to become children again.
0: Andy Burnham's reportedly told his justice secretary to find a way to keep the killers of PC Andrew Harper behind bars when the early release scheme comes into effect in October. It follows Downing Street's announcement earlier today that it is not possible for the government to exempt one or two offenders convicted of manslaughter. An off-duty student police officer serving with the Greater Manchester Force has been charged in West Yorkshire on suspicion of rape and kidnap. Mohammed Hassan will appear before magistrates tomorrow. Meanwhile, health officials say England could be on the cusp of eliminating hepatitis C after reaching another target towards doing so by 2030. 100,000 people have now been treated under a major programme launched around a decade ago. And experts warning against buying knock-off safety glasses to watch Wednesday's eclipse. Cheap alternatives may not stop the harmful solar radiation from damaging eyes. From Sky News, I'm Imani Rana.
3: 1 a.m. Mary Manderfield back with you. Let's have all the fun this evening. See you on the way right now. Calvin Harris.

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1: And that's Lady Gaga and Bruno Mars. Mary Manderfield, sitting pretty and having fun playing all of these big tunes for you. Do you know what? I had this feeling of tension throughout my body and I was thinking, what on earth has happened? Why do I feel like this? I haven't ran a marathon. And then I remembered my sister took me to a Pilates class. It's one of those that's held one of those fancy kind of gym clothing shops, retail shops, where they clear all of the clothes out of the way, put out like 100 yoga mats and teach these massive classes. And somehow it all just works. And you think, oh, that's really fun, like a free workout. What a nice day. And then at the end they say, remember, do some shopping. Make sure you buy some clothes. I managed to resist temptation, but that's why I'm feeling like this. Do you know what? Let's keep the tunes going. This is Harry Styles with American.

If you had one shot, or one opportunity to seize everything you ever wanted, one moment that you captured.

0: better than that? I don't know. I don't know, but we'll try it out. Eminem with Lose Yourself. It's Mary Manderfield. We are here early, early doors on your Tuesday. And let's make it worth being awake at this time. Ellie Goulding on the way. And Alex Warren plays after this.
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Shakira and Burna Boy. This one is absolutely huge. Die Die. What a vibe. Takes me back to the World Cup. Oh, I miss it so. Right, it's Mary Manderfield making sure you're having a gorgeous one during these early hours. And you know what? There was this trend that was going around. I'd say in the 2010s, where wherever your name was, you would make sure to take out all of the vowels. So instead of Mary, M-A-R-Y, it would just be M-R-Y. And you'd have to just make sure and assume that the people around you knew how to say that. Mary. Okay, cool. I had a friend, Lily, turned into just L-L-Y, Lily. Now, I feel like it's kind of happening with musicians. They have left one vowel in there, but this artist is called Another, but it's spelled A-N-O-T-R. Do with that what you will. Do with that what you will. I'm not sure about the name, but I am here for the tune. I'm really loving it. This is Another featuring 54 Ultra. It's new.

0: little help went a long, long way. Post Malone and Morgan Wallen. It's Mary with you on Tuesday, the 11th of August. Black Eyed Peas on the way and Miles Smith after this.
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1: And you know what? The next band that I'm playing you have had a bit of a rocky road, right? They were formed in 2023. This was on this TV competition series. It's a bit like survival vibes in terms of making a pop group. It's called the debut Dream Academy, right? And they made the band Cat's Eye. But since they've been together, we now have got two members taking a break. First Manon and now Sophia taking a step away from the group. So I'm not sure what the future holds for them as a band, but I can say they worked very, very hard to get to this point. So let's get this one on. It's new from Cat's Eye. This is Animal.

0: We are levitating our way through this morning. Thank you, Dua Lipa, Mary Manderfield, keeping you company. And this is the place for big, big tunes. So if you're trying to stay awake at this time, or maybe you're working the night shift, just turn the radio up super loud, because Avicii's on the way. That's going to be mega. Some Olivia Dean for you, and loads more. That's all to come after 2 a.m.
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18: The top stories this hour. Four more areas of England entering drought means the conditions now apply to almost three quarters of the country. Sustained rains not forecast, meaning rivers and reservoirs aren't getting the chance to replenish the water being used. Temperatures are expected to reach 36 degrees Celsius again this week. West Sussex farmer Franz de Bras worried.
19: Livestock farmers are struggling. They've got no grass to feed their cows, so they're starting to feed their winter feed, which is not a good time of year to be doing that when they should be grazing the grass. But if you look at the national situation and then the situation across Europe, put that all together and it's a recipe for, again, inflation on food.
18: Meanwhile, nearly all of England will be covered by an amber heat health alert that takes effect later this morning. The UK Health Security Agency's warning health and social care services will likely see higher demand. Colombia has been hit by its strongest earthquake in a decade, killing more than 100 people. Buildings have been reduced to rubble. Andy Burnham's told his Justice Secretary to find a way to keep the killers of PC Andrew Harper behind bars when the early release scheme comes into effect in October. It comes just hours after a government spokesperson announced it wasn't possible for the two men to be given exemption from the programme. Councils in the UK have been promised more powers to stop bookies and vape shops opening in their areas. Stevie Shillinglaw reports.
20: The government plans to scrap a rule called aim to permit, which made it harder for local authorities to say no to gambling stores. Anywhere selling e-cigarettes or offering 24-hour slot and fruit machines will also require planning permission. Prime Minister Andy Burnham says the changes, expected next year, will put communities back in control of their high streets. But the Betting and Gambling Council says empty units are a bigger problem.
18: And August has been found to be the worst month for drink driving deaths and injuries in Great Britain. The RAC's analysis suggests it sees nearly 60 more casualties on average than in December. From Sky News, I'm Imani Rana.
0: And this is what 2am sounds like. Mary Manderfield on your radio. Avicii on the way. Right now, Taylor Swift.

And that's Blue for you. Before that, Olivia Dean. Mary, keeping you company. Early on your Tuesday morning, earlier I was talking about how I'd gone to a Pilates class, which I'd kind of forgotten about. It's only now when my body is aching, I was like, oh yeah, that's what I did. And I'm one of those people who needs to go to a class more than they just go to the gym, because when I go to the gym, I could do 10 sets of just hanging about, 5 reps of giggling with my friends, and 2 rounds of just yapping to other gym goers. So I actually need to do a class to like force me to do something. Is anyone else the same as that? Or just me? It's like being back in school and someone's standing over me. Right, Samba, this one's My Body Isn't Ready.

0: Ed Sheeran, just spreading a little bit of joy, one song at a time. It's Mary Manderfield with you for the next few hours, and I love to make sure you've got all the perfect tunes for whatever you're up to. So if you're a fan of Nautical, that little throwback running, that's on the way. And Ray is asking where her husband is after this.
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And now I have a very important question. Ray, who we played earlier, is she made of magic? Is she a witch? Is she a psychic? Did she know that we'd get to this point where she's being spotted out and about and possibly dating Michael B. Jordan, as in the most gorgeous man in the world, in my eyes? There, said it. She asks, where's my husband? And she says, I'm not writing my next album until I'm in love. And maybe it's happened. Maybe that's where we're heading. Nothing's been confirmed yet. They've just been spotted out and about. So we'll hold our horses for now. We'll hold our horses. Let's have some Sienna Spiral on for you. This is Material Lover.

0: is, I feel like that song is a bit of a mantra for me. It's like, ready or not, babes, it's going to happen either way. Whether you've got your shoes on and you're ready to head out the door, or if someone's waiting around for you, like, you got to just get going. I'm really trying to work on my timekeeping. That's the New Year's resolution where I realise, oh, we're in August now. Right, BB Rex from Faithless on the other side of this.
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1: And that's Teddy Swims. Do you know what's coming up? Should I tell you? The Throwback Hour from 3am. This is your one-stop shop for all things 90s, noughties, 10s. We're going to get a wave of nostalgia. Think Furbies and Tamagotchis and those weird little aliens that you used to keep in jail that hatched out of an egg. Do you remember those? They were strange, had a very particular smell to them. But hey, I'm not bringing you the aliens, but I am bringing you the tunes from that era, because the Throwback Hour is happening from 3am. Get excited for that. Before then, though, let's keep pressing play. This is new from Luis Capaldi.

0: corner. We've got details for Make Me a Winner to come and the latest news for you as well. What more could you want? It's all here for you.
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23: The top stories this hour. Nearly three quarters of England is now officially in drought. Large parts of the country are using water faster than it can be replenished by nature. Temperatures are forecast to hit 36 degrees Celsius by Thursday. Farmers are warning that the fifth heatwave of the year is likely to destroy any prospect of a good quality harvest. Professor Marco Springman's a climate change expert.
24: What is more concerning is the price of foods. So when we have any kind of climate-related yield shock or any yield shock per se, then prices usually go up, so food will be more expensive. At the moment, we have fairly high yield shocks, up to even 20%.
23: Rescuers in Colombia are searching through the night for survivors of a powerful earthquake. At least 132 people are known to have died. Barbara Mello works with the World Vision charity and says the priority is to set up child-friendly areas.
25: These are spaces where children, if they lost their parents or they don't know where they are, can come together, have some space of activities to play, to become children again.
23: Andy Burnham's reportedly told his justice secretary to find a way to keep the killers of PC Andrew Harper behind bars when the early release scheme comes into effect in October. It follows Downing Street's announcement that it is not possible for the government to exempt one or two offenders convicted of manslaughter. An off-duty student police officer serving with the Greater Manchester Force has been charged in West Yorkshire on suspicion of rape and kidnap. Mohammed Hassan will appear before magistrates today. Health officials say England could be on the cusp of eliminating hepatitis C after reaching another target towards doing so by 2030. 100,000 people have now been treated under a major programme launched around a decade ago. And experts are warning against buying knock-off safety glasses to watch tomorrow's eclipse. Cheap alternatives may not stop the harmful solar radiation damaging eyes, with the advice to not look directly at the sun. From Sky News, I'm Imani Rana.
0: 3 a.m. means one thing over here. The throwback hour is here for you. It's Mary with you.

came out in 2006, right? The year that Twitter launched the debut of Hannah Montana. And this song was one of the biggest. Sexy Back on your Throwback Hour. So much fun just reminiscing and going throughout the years, going throughout the decades. And this time we're going to the 90s, which I loved. I was only little, but I loved it, all right? Mainly because we had the Spice Girls and those big chunky platform trainers. Okay, both of those things. I appreciate you.

0: And it's that like boost of funk and energy that we definitely, definitely need at this time. I am waking you up slash keeping you up at this time. Let's have Rihanna and Calvin Harris on the way. And the catchiest of tunes from Whitney Houston after this.
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And you know what? 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Deepest Blue by Deepest Blue. It's giving New York, New York. I'm so here for it. It's Mary, and this is your throwback hour. This is your place. Just delve into the biggest tunes of the 90s, the noughties, and the 10s. And we're doing a little trip down memory lane. This time we're going 10 years back to Shawn Mendes. And yeah, I have this one on CD, I believe. So I used to play it in my car, rewind CD, play it again, keep going. I want to hear that track. And yeah, so it feels good to play it on your throwback hour. This is Stitches.

0: Kings of Leon. Things are heating up around here. Sex on fire. I think that goes well with the summer that we've been having. It has been very, very warm, dry and dusty at times. The poor grass doesn't know what's going on. But yeah, we're bringing good energy and the fact that it's actually cool at this hour. Make the most of it, all right? Make the most of it. The Saturday's on the way and another little throwback from Flo Rida and Kesha after this.
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Radio. And this is your throwback hour. Do you know what? Simon Cowell, he has done a lot in this music industry, making big format TV shows where individuals have their star career or groups come together. But actually, I think we sometimes overlook that the fact that Simon Cowell was the one that made Zayn Malik stay on the X Factor, stick around during the boot camp bit, the dance audition. Because Zayn wanted to walk out, he didn't want to do it. He was ready to go home, and Simon said, no, no, no. Probably had dollar signs in his eyes, thinking, I'm going to really make sure you stick around. Don't go anywhere, Zayn. Don't go anywhere. Right, it's Mary Manderfield with you, and on your Tuesday early morning, I've got Ed Sheeran on the way, and City High right now. This is What Would You Do on your throwback.

0: Neo on your Hits Radio Throwback Hour. I hope you feel the opposite of sick this morning. I hope you're full health and feeling fabulous, because we have got two more hours together. We've got loads and loads of huge tunes. And trust me when I say, I will be sneaking in a throwback or two for you as well. That's all to come. Plus details for Make Me a Winner, because we're giving away loads of cash at the end of the week.
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13: The top stories this hour. The number of people killed by an earthquake in Colombia has risen to 132. Hundreds of buildings were damaged in the west of the country. Rescuers have been searching through the night for people trapped under the rubble. It's the first major crisis since Colombia's new president was sworn in just a few days ago.
14: Compatriotas,
15: citizens, at this moment I'm travelling to Bogota. I have orders to suspend all the meetings and engagements that I had in the capital of the Republic to focus on the natural disaster that today hits at our long-suffering Colombian people.
13: Nearly all of England will be covered by an amber heat health alert that takes effect later this morning. Temperatures could soar to 36 degrees Celsius on Thursday. Andy Burnham's told his Justice Secretary to find a way to keep the killers of PC Andrew Harper behind bars when the early release scheme comes into effect in October. It comes just hours after a government spokesperson announced it wasn't possible for the two men to be given exemption from the programme. An internet predator has been jailed for 2 years after forcing more than 100 teenage girls to self-harm and perform sexual acts online. Justin Swaddle began targeting girls on apps like Snapchat and Discord in 2022. 100,000 people in England have now been treated for hepatitis C since a new monitoring and antivirals programme launched more than a decade ago. Free at-home tests and once-a-day pills have been available since 2015. The NHS says we're on the cusp of eliminating the disease by 2030. Paul Eatwell from Lancashire says the initiatives helped him avoid a more invasive treatment.
16: Which it might have been had I been diagnosed 15, 20, 25, 40 years ago. The treatment would have been a lot more serious, even though my illness would have been no different.
13: And Great Britain's claimed a first gold medal at the European Athletics Championships in Birmingham. Amy Hunt stormed glory in the 100 metres to claim her first international title. And Britain's defending champion Dean Asher-Smith came fifth. From Sky News, I'm Imani Rana.
0: Your Tuesday early morning continues right here. It's Mary Manderfield with you on the 11th of August. Right now, Miles Smith.

50 Cent got me feeling like we should be in the club at this time. It's only 4:15 in the morning. Maybe some people are still out. Tuesday morning, this is what's going on right here on Hits Radio. We had such a good time with the throwback hour. And I did promise you I'd carry on sprinkling those throwbacks throughout the next 2 hours with you. It's Mary Manderfield keeping you company. Good morning to Kaylee. She is up and awake. Midwife Maddie, lovely to have you. You've got to remember, these babies, they are being born throughout the night. They don't care about a schedule. They don't care for a 9 to 5. They're coming either way. 0333 2020 800, that's the WhatsApp number. I always like to know who's up early. What brings you here at this hour? Please do share with the group. Listen, we are closer, one day closer, to giving away a whole load of money. So if you need a little pick-me-up, I know Tuesdays can sometimes feel like a bit of a slog. But if you need a pick-me-up, maybe you can think, do you know what? Yeah, I've entered Make Me a Winner. I've put my name in the draw for the huge amount of cash that we're giving away on Friday. I've got details for that in just a mo, but hey, let's not wish time away. Before that, Gracie Abrams and Stella Lefty. This song is huge worldwide. I was going to say it's putting Boston on the map. I think Boston was already on the map, but it's putting it there once again. This is Stella Lefty on Hits Radio. On a train.

0: Tracy Abrams on Hits Radio. It's Mary with you. Shall we talk cash? Hits Radio. Now listen, it is a must that £600,000 is won this Friday. If you've never played before, why not give it a go? Last week's winner, Gary, took a shot at the cash and he struck gold.
1: Just started entering probably a couple of months ago and I just thought, oh, I'm going to enter. You just never know. It pays to enter is the answer.
0: Well, definitely, because you just need your phone and it takes seconds. Once you're in the draw, you could be getting that call on Friday worth 600,000 quid. 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It's 5 p.m. on Friday that the lines close, and then you just need to answer the call to win £600,000. That money in your account by the evening, ready to spend before the weekend. And you can think about what the rest of your year looks like, what future years look like. If that was me, I'd be straight on Skyscanner booking that holiday. For your chance to win, text WIN to 63103 and good luck. Right, we continue. Let's have some big old tunes. I'm going to take you back with a throwback from Justin Bieber after this.
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Miss Taylor Swift on Hits Radio this morning. Happy Tuesday, my darlings. Do you know what? I've had this thing at the moment where I'm really trying to be a little bit friendlier to people in day-to-day life. I think especially us lot who are up at funny hours. You know, it's 4:35 at the moment. You might have started work at like 10 p.m. And I've just found sometimes on the bus, people can be a little bit grumpy. So I'm doing that kind of British thing where I'm trying to overcompensate. If the person in the line in front of me wasn't very nice or didn't say hello, then I'm there saying, hello, good evening. Thank you so much. Thank you for delivering me exactly where I needed to be today. It's just classic overcompensation. I think I just need to chill out and then hope that everyone just becomes a little bit friendlier as the day goes on. Right, I've got a throwback on the way, which is going to make you want to dance. I don't care if you are even at your desk during your night shift. You're working really hard. If you're driving, it will be a little, tiny little shoulder shimmy that I would like to feel. That's on the way. Right now, Olivia Rodrigo. This is Drop Dead on Hits Radio.

0: Do you know what? Shout out to Tilly, who's pulled over just to WhatsApp me to say the shoulder shimmies are real. Thank you for playing Hadaway. You are so welcome. It's what we need. Right, my darlings, I've got some Alex Warren on the way and Shaboozy. And you know Netflix, they're constantly trying to push the needle, do things a little bit differently. Whether that's like each series of Black Mirror getting a little bit weirder or having shows like Squid Games on where you're like, what? They're constantly trying to reinvent. Just for us viewers, keep us entertained. Well, listen, coming up, we've got a new format from them, which I think is one of the most interesting yet. Chat to you after this.
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Shaboozy on what's going to be another warm day here in the UK. Netflix, always trying to do something different, trying to keep our attention, right? And you know how popular some dating shows have been recently? People love The Bachelor, Love Island, Love is Blind. You know, all of these unconventional ways of finding a partner. Well, now they're launching a new show, right? And people are saying it's going to be a bit of a mix between Big Brother and Married at First Sight. So imagine a group of people living in this house together. Single women and one man. They're describing him as Britain's most eligible bachelor. Yeah, I'll see about that. It's going to be 12 live episodes, and basically us as the audience, we decide who stays, who goes, who he spends more time with, and then at the end, who he marries. I don't know. I'm just thinking of our track history as Brits when it comes to, like, collectively deciding something, giving us that much power. I don't know how this is going to end up. And then when they're walking down the aisle and having to get married to each other, are they going to turn back to us and say, this is your fault. Why have you made us do this? It's called Will You Marry Me? I don't think we've got an air date yet. But, you know, something to look forward to. Maybe when the weather's a bit cooler and we want to spend less time outside and more time watching telly. Feels like a million miles away, doesn't it? Right now, Miley Cyrus. We were good.

0: Miss Miley, always feels good to hear her on Hits Radio. It's Mary with you for the next hour. Stick around. I've got a new one from John Newman, which I'm very excited to press play on. And the latest news comes after this. Hits
1: 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Large sauce, now topped with crispy bacon. The Big Arch just got bacon.
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13: The top stories this hour. Andy Burnham's told his justice secretary to find a way to keep the killers of PC Andrew Harper behind bars when the early release scheme comes into effect in October. It follows Downing Street's announcement that it is not possible for the government to exempt only one or two offenders convicted of manslaughter. Rescuers in Colombia are searching through the night for survivors of a powerful earthquake. 132 people are known to have died, though that's expected to rise. Hundreds of buildings were damaged in the west of the country and people are still trapped under the rubble. Barbara Mello works with the World Vision Charity and says the priority is to set up child-friendly areas.
14: These are spaces where children, if they're lost their parents or they don't know where they are, can come together, have some space of activities to play, to become children again.
13: Nearly three quarters of England now officially in drought. The UK Health Security Agency's warning health and social care services will likely see higher demand as temperatures could soar to 36 degrees Celsius on Thursday. An off-duty student police officer serving with the Greater Manchester Force has been charged in West Yorkshire on suspicion of rape and kidnap. Mohammed Hassan will appear before magistrates today. August has been found to be the worst month for drink driving deaths and injuries in Great Britain. The RSE says it sees nearly 60 more casualties on average than in December. Chief Superintendent Mark Clothier, who leads the annual Christmas campaign, says enforcement is always guided by the evidence.
7: If we know that there's an increase in people who are going to attend Christmas parties, or we know that there are people who are going to go to the pub and drink in relation to significant sporting events, it's absolutely right that we then tailor our response and our tactics to try and disrupt that behaviour as much as we can.
13: And pressure's mounting further on FIFA president Gianni Infantino over his failed World Cup sell-off plans. Three football federations have written an open letter accusing him of breaking trust. From Sky News, I'm Imani Rana.
0: And it's just gone 5 a.m. Happy Tuesday to you, my darlings. Anne-Marie on the way. Shakira, Burna Boy now.

0: Do you know what? I know it didn't come out that long ago, but it does make me feel nostalgic. Summer 2024, I introduced my friend Alicia to Sabrina Carpenter and we listened to Espresso on repeat during one holiday. Listen, that's the kind of song that I would be putting in and voting for one of the top 100 summer hits and throwbacks. 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And then choose tune in on August Bank Holiday Monday to hear where your favourites land. I'm hoping Espresso is in there. Marvin Humes will reveal the number one. Listen, my darlings, that's summer tunes, but right now it is 5:15 and I'd like to know that you are awake. Do you know why? Because we've got a gorgeous day ahead. Okay, don't worry about all the grass that's turned to dust. Don't worry about the fact that your plants in the garden might be wilting a little bit. It is going to be a fabulous day. I've called on listener SJ just to confirm that point.
1: Good morning, world. Remember that you matter. You are so special and prized. You have something great that you can contribute to the world, and without you, it wouldn't be the same. Take that step of faith. Share your gifts with the world. Smile and know that today is going to be a great day. You're fabulous and you can handle anything that comes your way.
0: What an absolute sweetheart, and the message is true, man. You can handle anything. I'm with you for the next 45 minutes. I'm going to squeeze loads of tunes in there to just get you rolled up, amped up for the day ahead, including this one from Somba. This is Homewrecker on Hits Radio.

0: and City Spuds. My darlings, we are giving away £600,000 on Friday. Have you heard?
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0: There's still so many moments during the summer to look forward to, but you might be a bit like me and you haven't made your full plans. Maybe you've not gone on holiday yet, or you're looking at that August bank holiday and it's wide open. Maybe you've got some weddings coming up. You're thinking, oh, I'd love to just stay in a really nice hotel and wear something that makes me feel good. There's so many exciting things, and that is literally just the summer. Think of the years ahead and how £600,000 would totally upgrade that. I want you to get your name in the draw because that could be your reality. 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It's for over 18s only. If you'd rather enter online, just go to makemeawinner.co.uk. That's where you'll find phone entry details too and all of the rules for this network competition. It's 5pm on Friday when the lines close. But I'm telling you about this now because you can get your entry in and then it's just done. Done. To the back of your mind. One person will win that £600,000. All you have to do is answer the call. The cash is yours, paid straight into your account. For your chance to win, text WIN to 63103. And I'm going to keep my fingers crossed for you. Olivia Dean on the way. And listen, I've discovered one of her side quests before pop star fame.
2: This is an Aero. And this is the sound of its minty bubbles. Conjuring melt in your mouth. Pure, bubbly joy. Melt into the moment with Aero's delicious peppermint bubbles. Aero, feel the bubbles melt.
3: Class, it's been reported that if we keep using water like we are now, by 2055 we could be short by 5 billion litres a day.
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0: It's Tuesday with Mary Manderfield on Hits Radio. Now, what do stars like Helena Bonham Carter, Hugh Jackman, Anne Hathaway, what do they all have in common? Of course, they were in the Les Mis film adaptation. That was absolutely huge, wasn't it? But remember how many young theatre kids have been performing Les Mis? Maybe for their end of year performance, a showcase for their parents. And I want to say, Olivia Dean is not excluded from that. One of her schoolmates, Shannon, has uploaded this clip on TikTok of them singing Les Mis together all those years ago.

But you know what? She was a star from the very start. Danny says, all cool adults did theatre. Yeah, I think that's a running theme there. Olivia Dean, before Man I Need and before Rein Me In. Absolute superstar. Right, I've got new music for you now from a band called December 10. These guys were formed by Simon Cowell, so I'm sure he's got big expectations for them. This is Us Against the World.

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1: Benson Boone on Hits Radio, and Johnny says I'm a big fan of that December 10 tune. Took him right back to the 80s, yeah. There's a little sample in there for sure. Listen, this week, we've got that solar eclipse happening. I feel a little bit left in the dark, pardon the pun, about what's going on. So I'm going to bring you everything that you need to know ahead of the solar eclipse. After a little bit of Eminem and Dido, I've got K-pop Demon Hunters to play you. Next.

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Eminem on Hits Radio. It's Mary with you. And listen, we have got everything that you need to know ahead of this solar eclipse tomorrow. Do you know what? I feel old thinking, I remember when it happened in 1999. I'm pretty sure I was up the Eiffel Tower. I feel like my parents really wanted to make a spectacle of it. This year, not so much. My mum's buggered off to Iceland, so she's going to get it really, really nicely. Here in the UK, they're saying tomorrow, right? It's all starting from around 6 p.m. It's not going to be a full total one, but enough to make a difference. It will get darker. It will get colder. So they say the best place to watch it from is somewhere like on higher ground. So if you have a hill nearby, off you go over there. But my hands, you cannot be looking at it directly. Okay, do not point your eyes up into the sky. It's not good. Sunglasses won't do. Your reading glasses won't do. And I have had a look online, right? You know those, like, proper eclipse glasses? A lot of them, it's like you can only buy a pack of 100. So if you trust your next day delivery, maybe you could be buying a pack and then helping out all your neighbours. Otherwise, you can do that thing. You make, like, a little pinhole thing to look through. You, like, take a cardboard box and poke a little hole. And then you have to look at the ground. It's a whole thing. But, yeah, from after 6 p.m., and it should all be over by 8 p.m. So gather your friends together so that in the future you can say, do you remember that eclipse of 2026? Yeah, I remember it well. I looked at it through a cardboard box. Right now, Olivia Rodrigo on Hits Radio.

0: Yes, playing that one for Ali and James, who are on a nice early drive to get into work today, and they love Olivia Rodrigo. Listen up, you have got Tom Green looking after your breakfast with a jam-packed show ahead, and I'll be back with you tomorrow from 1 a.m. Have a gorgeous, warm Tuesday.
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14: The top stories this hour. London and nearly all of England will be covered by an amber heat health alert that takes effect later this morning. The UK Health Security Agency is warning health and social care services will likely see higher demand as temperatures could soar to 36 degrees on Thursday. Public health consultant Dr. Anya Gopford warns this summer's heat has already proven dangerous.
15: We did publish interim heat mortality data for May and June heat waves, and we do know that we have probably seen at least 3,000 deaths from those heat waves alone. So we do know that this is quite substantial.
14: Andy Burnham has told his Justice Secretary to find a way to keep PC Andrew Harper's killers behind bars. They're due for early release under a planned scheme to ease prison overcrowding in England and Wales. The government announced yesterday it wasn't possible to exempt the two men. Sky's political correspondent Amanda Acas says it's a significant change in tack.
16: Just last week, when he announced the result of that review that he commissioned into the Starmer era policy of early release, he announced that it would be just rapists, groomers, and the most serious child sexual offenders who would be excluded from the plans.
14: A coalition of charities says it's clear that whether you get help with social care depends on where you live. The Care and Support Alliance says in one London borough, 9 in 10 requests to the council end with no support, but in another, it's 3 in 10. Cameras that scan your face are being tried out at London Underground stations from today to help police catch people wanted for serious crimes. The live facial recognition technology will check passengers against a watch list, with images of anyone who isn't a match immediately deleted. And Donald Trump has come to the defence of FIFA president Gianni Infantino. The head of world football's governing body has come under pressure following his doomed plan to sell off stakes in the World Cup. The US president has warned FIFA will be making a terrible mistake if they get rid of him, saying the organisation will never be as successful or profitable again.
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14: Breezier than yesterday, but still dry and sunny and feeling very warm with highs of 27 degrees. That's the latest. I'm Emma Jones.
18: Right, morning. Just got 6 o'clock. Nice one, Mary. It's Tom Green on Hits Radio Breakfast. Let's get yourself up on Tuesday.

We go again. Don't we? Ariana Grande and No Tears Left to Cry on Hits Radio Breakfast. And good morning to you. Tuesday morning, 11th of August, another hot one incoming. It is Thomas Benjamin Green looking after things for Fleur East all this week. The guys are back next Monday. And this is where my head is at. This is what I've needed. This is what's got me through the last 2 hours. Is safe on the knowledge that you've only got two more alarms left. And the reason I say that is because Friday doesn't count. So you got Wednesday, Thursday to get through, there won't be a Friday. What do you mean I'm wishing the week away? Come on! Yes, I've mentioned the weekend and yes, it's Tuesday. But I've needed it because today is actually quite a sad day for me. I don't know, I was debating whether or not to tell you, but genuinely quite sad in my life this morning. Because my favourite pair of boxers is done. You know, if you get up at this time, you lay your outfit out the night before I do. And my favourite pair of boxers was literally hanging on by a thread this morning. Big old gap in. I'm going to say big old gap in the bum area. All right? And I made the call this morning straight into the bin. So that's my Tuesday. I've got this lovely pair of Calvin Kleins for probably 10 years and they're done. They're in the bathroom bin right now. I just feel like the broadcast might not be what it could have been. If it's a 70% show today, that you know why. If I sound just a little bit off, it's because today could have been another broadcast of the favourite boxers, but no, they're done. They're game over. But this is what we have got on the show today. Themed weddings. We'll talk about that in the next 20 minutes. TV shows making decisions for you. Delta Goodrum is our guest this morning, talking Strictly. Food divorces, the ungoogable, and a 600 grand Make Me A Winner prize. But listen, it might all fall apart. Just like my boxers did this morning. Who knows? Only time will tell, friends. Let's get yourself up. Kings of Leon throwback on Hits Radio Breakfast.

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1: Do we think she's ever had to throw away a favourite pair of underwear, Beyonce?
2: I don't think she has. She'd have someone get her some new ones, just like that. Done like that, Beyonce.
1: Texas Hold'em. It is Hits Radio Breakfast on a Tuesday, the start of heatwave number 5 across the UK. It is rare that you look on the weather app. I'm a bit obsessed with weather, which apparently is a sign of getting older. Very rare that you look on the weather app this morning. Chance of precipitation, 0. Hits Radio. That's mad, right? 0, nothing, nada. You're not going to get any rain out there today, and it's only getting hotter as the week goes on, peaking 35 degrees on Thursday. Hot, hot, hot, baby. Maybe you'd escape. Maybe you'd fly to Europe this weekend with £600,000 in your bank account. Or maybe you would be a good egg winner like Gary. He was the last person who won our cash on Friday, and he's helping his wife do less work, which is nice.
3: Married 18 years in October, and she works in the NHS. She works long hours, so good conversation to have. Do you want to cut down your hours?
1: How nice is that? We love Gary. Well done. Good egg winner, and also 550 grand winner, more importantly. And this week, £600,000 is the prize. The game pays out every 7 days. This isn't like an enter now and wait for a few months. This isn't anything like that. This is Friday this week. You will get the call, you will be on the radio, and you will have the money in your bank account. 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You could do that right now. You'll find phone entry details and all the rules for this network competition. 5 p.m. Friday, answer that call and get £600,000 paid directly into your bank account. Very, very nice, right? So stick with us this morning because we're going to be talking themed weddings. Have you ever been to one? We'll discuss this on the way. Themed weddings. Stick about for that. Miles Smith and Alex Warren and Rihanna.
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17: Severe delays this Tuesday morning on the Elizabeth line between Hayes and Harlington and Heathrow Terminals 5 and 4, with a due service running on the Heathrow Express heading to and from Paddington. In Walthamstow, Church Hill is closed from a fire incident overnight in Folkestone Road and Woodbury Road. And of course, like to get busy in Highbury on Green Lanes because the Templites now in place at Bridge Gardens. However, moving better southbound on the M11 from a breakdown in the early hours between Junction 5 for Loughton and the North Circular at Junction 4.
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I know this is technically me wishing away the week again, but it won't be long. Throwback Thursday incoming, full day of stuff like this. Obviously the throwback hour, 60 minutes in the mix, normally with your friend and mine, me, but Steve looking after things while I play babysitter for while Fleur's not in. The guy's back next Monday, though, of course. I'd love to get you on the show this morning. I'd love to know, I mean, what are you doing 6:28? Why are you up? On in the car on the way to work, sitting in the kitchen right now? 0333 2020 800. Come on, let's get you on WhatsApp. You can call us right up, 0333 2020 800. Thanks to Jake mentioning this. This was just after 6 this morning. Tom, it's happened again. Smells of holidays out there. I know. I had that on the way from the car this morning. I can't put my finger on what it is. I think maybe it's just that warm air, but it does smell of holidays out there. Lisa braving Westfield this morning with the kids. Lisa, good luck. Why are you doing it? You know, I moved house a few Fridays ago. We had to brave Dunelm yesterday. Dunelm during half term. Oh, no. No, no, no, no, no. Kids everywhere. What are you doing? You should be in school, mate. I need a mop. Get out of my way. Well, good luck, Lisa, if you are doing that. I mean, can you imagine any of those shopping centres right now? The Trafford Centre right now. No, no, no. Get your kids into the cinema. To be fair, it's been a great... I saw this yesterday. It's been a really good year for films. When they say the cinema's dead, I think it's, what, 4 films have grossed over $1 billion this summer. Spider-Man, Toy Story, that Mario film, the Odyssey film, the Michael Jackson film, all over $1 billion at the box office. Cinema's not dead. And remember, guys, what does cinema have? What is, yes, popcorn, I guess. But what does cinema have? Aircon. Yeah? Hot out of there. Alex Warren, Ordinary on Hits Radio Breakfast. They say.

0: and Just Dance on Hits Radio Breakfast. Hello to Sean. Morning, Thomas. I am at work today, but on the plus side, I've got no manager and no supervisors on my case as I work alone. Very good, Sean. And these are the positive vibes that I want on a Tuesday. From lovely Sarah. Hello, Sarah. Thomas, driving to work in Oxford right now, watching a lovely sunrise. Oh, see, that sounds nice, Sarah. If you're driving this morning, got yourself a long commute in. It is lovely out there today. And this is basically everyone. This is the only thing anyone's talking about online today. A couple got married in McDonald's yesterday for the first time. It was quite interesting. There's a full video of it. They walked down the aisle. I say aisle. They walked down the gaps between the screens to order. That was the aisle. They ended at the bit where you get your food. They got changed in the toilet. The couple, the lovely couple. Obviously, this happened in America. I think the best thing about the McDonald's wedding is the people that got married there, they work at McDonald's. It'd be like me getting married at Hits Radio Towers. Fleur could DJ. Marvin Humes could be the priest. Toolan could be my flower girl. Excellent. Are people still doing themed weddings? That was quite big in the 90s, wasn't it? My parents, I wasn't invited. My parents in Preston went to a Tudor-themed wedding. Each to their own, why not? Have you done a themed? I'd love it if you did. 0333 20 20 800. Have you done a themed wedding? That could be absolutely excellent. And do you know what, before 7 o'clock on the show this morning, thanks to Mark who's just sent this in.
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0: So do you know what? We'll get him on the show. Gonna get Mark, I don't know what it is, we'll get Mark on next. And I'll play Zara Larsson. And new Harry Styles on Hits Radio Breakfast as well. So you stay there.
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18: Severe delays on the Elizabeth line this Tuesday morning between Hayes and Harlington and Heathrow Terminals 5 and 4 because of safety measures. And you've got delays of 10 minutes now on Thames Link, Southern and Great Western Railway services from Gatwick Airport and Red Hill, with trains not stopping at Earlswood because of a signalling problem. Looking slow now in Neasden, Ashford West on the North Circular, from the M1 at Junction 1 for Staples Corner towards the Brentfield Road at IKEA. And in Walthamstow, due to an unsafe building, Church Hill remains closed between Woodbury Road and Folkestone Road.
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0: Joe. And then the beginning on Hits Radio Breakfast. 100 days of summer keeps on going. A scorcher out there today. A 600 grand in Make Me a Winner as well. But we should have Mark on the line. Morning, Mark.
1: Morning, young man. How are you doing?
0: Morning. I know we normally talk when I do mid-mornings. I've been on breakfast for 2 weeks.
1: We're doing these.
0: Right, what have you got? You got something that I'm going to love.
1: Right, it's a coffee rave. Remember my day clubbing days?
0: Yeah.
1: One for 10 o'clock, takeaway in bed for 10:30.
0: Yeah.
1: Well, I come across some on the internet last night in Hull, and it's a coffee rave. Starts at 8 o'clock in the morning. Coffee.
0: Yeah.
1: Croissants.
0: Yeah.
1: Bear dancing. 11 o'clock, do a bit of shopping on 4 o'clock and you've had a day out.
0: I
1: to go out on the night time.
0: You know what?
1: Better.
0: I think that sounds absolutely brilliant because I missed it. I used to go, as we chatted, Mark, in the past, I used to go raving. I used to go to Warehouse Project. Love all that, right? And now
1: I'm older.
0: I don't. So my outlet for house music now and like techno music is running. When I go running, I listen to it and it sounds great.
1: Yeah.
0: But I could have no hangovers, a little coffee rave done by 11 a.m.
1: And Pacey's my old favourite, do you know what I mean? Let's get it on.
0: So it'd be like... Has anyone got a pad of raisin? No, it's soya milk for me, Dave.
1: That's the one, honestly, man. It's at the end of the month, so I'm going to give it a go and let's see what it's all about.
0: Mark, when you sent us that saying, Tom, I've got something you're going to love, do you know what? You've absolutely nailed it. I love that. Thanks for calling, Mark.
1: Cheers, mate. Speak to you next week when you're back on your show.
0: Oh, I love you. Love it. Coffee raves. Future. Future, that. Harry Styles.

0: So every 7 days on Hits Radio, we put someone's phone number into our big golden phone. I don't think the phone is actually golden. And call someone and hand out, well, normally hundreds of thousands of pounds, right? This week, no different. £600,000 is the prize. I understand the idea of putting it off until Friday. I get it. But let's just get you in early this week, so then you forget about it. You don't need to worry. It is Hits Radio Breakfast. Fleur returns next Monday, by the way. She'll be back. On the show this morning, we are joined by Delta Goodrum. Amazing, right? Aussie superstar. I am a little bit gutted, though, because at 4 a.m. when my alarm goes off, I do get dressed in the dark. I have decided to wear Birkenstocks today. I can't have my toes out for Delta. I've got no choice. I've not brought spare shoes in. She'll be on the show after 8 o'clock this morning. And before then, obviously, Make Me Winner details, that's on the way. I'm going to do Fat Joe, Ashanti, What's Love. And there is a food collaboration that I think might bring back Fat TG. Fully Fat TG might come out of retirement. I'll tell you what it is next, but it involves Toblerone. Fat TG's coming back. We'll discuss this on the way next. And Olivia Dean after 7 o'clock.
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13: The top stories this hour. Much of England, including London, will be covered by an amber heat health alert from later this morning, with temperatures expected to reach 36 degrees this week. It means there's likely to be extra pressure on health and social care services. It'll be the fifth heat wave of the summer so far. Helen Bramley is the owner of a chocolate shop in Wakefield. She's been telling us the weather has made her work more difficult.
3: The making process itself is quite complicated in terms of temperature and environment. So when the moulds are too warm, the cocoa butters that we use to decorate the moulds behave differently. Sometimes they don't bind with the chocolate the same. The chocolate's obviously always just that little bit warmer, and that's before we even get to selling the chocolates to the end user, who's then got to get them home.
13: Andy Burnham has ordered his Justice Secretary to find a way to keep a police officer's killers in jail. He's under growing pressure from the family of PC Andrew Harper not to allow the men's early release under a scheme aimed at easing prison overcrowding in England and Wales. The Prime Minister has told Alex Norris to work through further options. Last week, Mr. Norris insisted the scheme is necessary.
14: Were we not to make these changes, then we would run out of prison places in this October or November. I know that's difficult. I know that's created harm, and that's none of that, you know, it's not Lizzie Harper's fault. And, you know, I'm sorry that she's been put into this situation as a result. I genuinely am.
13: There are plans to give councils in England more powers to block vape shops and bookies from opening on the high street. The government wants to change the rules so that local authorities would have to approve new stores. In sport, Tottenham defender Mickey van der Ven has signed a new long-term deal at the club. The Netherlands international says it's clear the direction Spurs wants to go in after extending his stay until 2029. And Chessington World of Adventures says it will be reopening today after being forced to close due to a burst water main. The theme park in southwest London says anyone who was turned away yesterday will be able to use their tickets over the next 9 months.
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13: Breezier than yesterday, but still dry and sunny and feeling very warm with highs of 27 degrees. That's the latest. I'm Emma Jones.
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0: Right, let's get you up on Tuesday morning. Hits Radio Breakfast with Tom Green. A absolute scorcher out there today, and only getting hotter as we get closer to £600,000 this Friday. Gary got the call last Friday, and to be fair, you know, he's king of the understatement.
17: This is a good way to start a Friday or finish a Friday and start a weekend.
0: Yeah, Gary, you don't say. You just won £550,000. It's a good way to start a weekend. Of course it is. To be fair, the money's come at a good time for Gary because he needs a new van.
17: So my van engine blew up earlier on in the year, so I'll probably go and get a new work van.
0: Very good. That is going to get his wife to do less work. She works for the NHS, going to cut her hours back now they've got all that money. What would you be doing? £600,000 is your prize, and you can get it this coming Friday. I know on a Tuesday morning, Friday does feel a bit of a distance away, but as I said earlier today, you know, only two more proper alarms. Friday alarm doesn't count, and you're going to get £600,000. But you've got to play, and this is how you do that. Step one in that is texting the word win to 63103. Texts are 250 plus your standard network rate. 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A text must be sent. The word is win to 63103. Go on then, have it.
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Chris Martin from Coldplay being the Good Egg Award winner, which is an award he could win for so many different reasons, but this is the headline this morning. Coldplay and others rolling out $30 tickets after price complaints to go and see them live, which I think is absolutely brilliant. Another artist doing that, Olivia Rodrigo, which is good. $30 tickets. That's what you want, isn't it? What'd that be, like £26 over here? I can't believe how expensive gigs are now. I went to that big gig this summer, and the tickets were an absolute fortune for standing. I was like, how is I supposed to afford this? I had some mates go to the cinema the other day. I think it was four of them, maybe five of them, all with snacks, over £100. To go to the cinema, come on. What are you doing? So well done, Coldplay. It is 7:10 on Hits Radio Breakfast. And right, what else are people talking about today? We are on beepity beep beep Sharon Osbourne watch this morning. She was caught chugging beers in Birmingham yesterday at Merlin's Cafe Bar. They've made a special beer to honour her late husband, Ozzy Osbourne. She went straight to the bar, cracked it open and downed it. Hey, hey! Of course she did. It's Sharon Osbourne. She did open it with a bottle opener. She didn't do the thing, because I reckon she could do the thing where, you know, you just put it in the mouth and go like, and open it out. I was always impressed on nights out when girls could do that on a night out. A lot of girls can do that in Preston. How'd you do that? What, you misspent youth? Anyway, that's the thing. Also, still people raving about what they consider to be the greatest scene in the history of House of Dragon. The season finale was on the weekend as well. People absolutely loving that. I've never done House of Dragon. I've never done Game of Thrones either, which I know is bad. Especially because we've got Bella Ramsey on the show later this week. From Game of Thrones fame. Probably should watch. I'll watch a bit ahead of Bella being on the show. Don't worry about it. I'll do some research. Delta Goodrum is our guest this morning after 8 o'clock, ahead of Strictly. And right, Throwback Royalty, Fat Joe Ashanti. It's

0: lights tonight.
1: So what do you think, 5 years down the road. What do you think the chances are of rain out there today? I've just checked. 0%. Not even a little hair. A breath, a drop of 0% chance of rain today. 10% chance tomorrow. Thursday, 0% chance of rain again.
2: 100 days of summer.
1: I am standing by this. Me and my dad had this chat yesterday. I think, weather-wise, this might be the best summer of my lifetime. I can't think. Can you think? Can you name? I'd be fascinated to know if you can name a summer in memory that's been like this. I've been on this planet good 30-something years now. And I don't remember a summer like this. Absolutely ridiculous. It just continues. Heatwave number 5 of the year. I mean, there's nothing like this in the last 30 years. Come on. And because of that, we are going to be counting down those summer hits and throwbacks this bank holiday weekend. You've got to make the most of it. It won't be long until September rolls round, and then we're into cold days and coats. And I mean, as we spoke about last week, people already got Christmas stuff out on the shelves. So you've got to make the most of it. That final bank holiday of the year, August 31st, what lands at the number one spot of our top 100 summer hits and throwbacks is up to you. You've got to get voting. Hitsradio.co.uk right now. You will be soundtracking my barbecue. So do a good job. I do feel bad because Marvin Humes has to reveal what's number one, and he's not chosen by him, it's chosen by you. So get voting, hitsradio.co.uk right now, and we'll reveal what is number one on August Bank Holiday. Very, very exciting stuff. And stay on Hits Radio today, £600,000 on the way. And what would make someone from Texas move to Wrexham? Because it happened yesterday for a very funny reason. I will tell you the reason on the way and play new Taylor Swift.
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0: Class, it's been reported that if we keep using water like we are now, by 2055 we could be short by 5 billion litres a day.
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24: No service now on Southern Rail between Clapham Junction and Watford due to points failure. And because of safety measures this morning, severe delays on the Elizabeth line between Hayes and Harlington and Heathrow Terminals 5 and 4. Care needed at Ashley to New Southgate, heading north along the North Circular. A collapsed manhole has closed the lane near the Premier Inn. And it's crawling now through Hayes, Ashley south along the A312 along the Parkway, approaching the Emport Junction 3. As it's through Boreham Wood, heading south on the A1 towards Barnet Lane and Stirling Corner. That's the latest. I'm Louisa Gale.
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friends. Welcome to Tuesday on Hits Radio Breakfast 7:29. Hope you're good. Hope that alarm was all right this morning. I hope Monday night was okay for you as well. 0333 20 2800. We are the station with £600,000. We are the station with Delta Goodrum on the show in half an hour. Aussie legend going up against Will Best on Strictly. Don't worry, I'm backing our boy. Flurries, Will Best, James Barr. The guy's back. Next Monday, by the way. Look after things this week. And I mentioned this earlier. The collab that I think could end things for me after losing a load of weight for my wedding a few years ago. I think this could be the thing that brings out Fat TG again. Toblerone Biscoff. It's here. They've put Biscoff inside Toblerone. It's already available. We're going at Tesco this morning. £6 they are. Bit annoying. £6. Oh, £6. I was loving this until I also found out that the line that they're using to sell them is dropped just in time for Christmas. What? It's August. We're literally having the fifth heat wave of the summer. We're talking about Christmas food. No, no, no. We did that last week. But they do look absolutely amazing. Toblerone Biscoff. Nom, nom, nom, nom, nom, nom, nom, nom, nom, nom. I am trying to get rid of Fat TG at the moment. I'm back in the gym. I started doing. Have you ever done a reverse sit-up? Did a reverse sit-up a few days ago. Basically, you get your feet higher than your body. You sort of push your body up. It felt like my chest was going to rip. Right? I thought something was wrong with me. I thought, oh, I've got like a hernia or something. Like, oh, it really hurts. I ChatGPT'd it. I was like, why is this hurt? It was just like, you just have no abs, Tom. That's why. You're training abs. You've never trained abs before. I was like, oh, right. Yeah. Oh, cheers, ChatGPT. Nice one, mate.

0: me. I'm not going to stop reminding you tomorrow, 7 p.m. solar eclipse. Very exciting. Good luck trying to get those pinhole eclipse viewers, by the way. Goodness me, you tried to get one of them. Sold out everywhere. You can't even get them on Amazon right now. This is how you watch the eclipse, right? You can't obviously look at the sun, right? So you've got to use one of these pinhole eclipse viewers. This is where Blue Peter needs to still be on. Because I bet they'd have taught you how to make one. Do you know what? I bet if you go back to the last eclipse in the 90s, I bet there's a Blue Peter episode where they're like, and this is how you make your own pinhole viewer. You can't get them. All the shops are sold out. It's happening tomorrow. Make sure you go and watch it. But don't look at it directly, obviously. It is Hits Radio Breakfast with Tom Green. 600 grand in Make Me A Winner this week. And try and finish off this sentence for me. Couple move from Texas to Wrexham after... ... What was the reason? Why did they give up life in Texas? Couple move from Texas to Wrexham after... What was the reason? ... What do you reckon? It's easy, innit? It's obvious. Couple move from Texas to Wrexham after watching the Ryle Reynolds football series on Wrexham FC. They saw it and thought, that's it. We don't need Texas anymore. Off to Wrexham we are. Have you ever made a big life decision, by the way, after watching something on TV? This could be quite fun, actually. 0333 20 2800. If you've got any. Quite niche, but could be quite fun. Because there was a huge spike in people getting into forensics, wasn't there? After the CSI blew up everywhere. Those people did forensics. Have you ever watched them on TV and go, I want that to be mine. I'm going to train to do that. 0333 20 2800. Couple move from Texas to Wrexham after watching Ryan Reynolds series. To be fair, I nearly did this after watching Mad Men. Do you remember that? About 10 years ago. I nearly got into advertising. True story. I was at uni. I'll have a bit of that. Do a bit of that. 0333 20 2800. Raise next and Little Mix.
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11: 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Charing Cross and Waterloo East stations will close from the 26th of July to the 16th of August for once-in-a-generation upgrades. 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
18: He's now anti-clockwise on the M25 towards a breakdown, blocking a lane between Junction 6 for Godstone and the A22 towards the M26 at Junction 5. And it's slow this morning, heading through New Southgate, heading north along the North Circular. A collapsed manhole has closed the lane there near the Premier Inn. There's still severe delays on the Lisbeth line between Hayes and Harlington and Heathrow Tunnels 5 and 4 because this morning's safety measures. And still no service on Southern Rail between Clapham Junction and Watford Junction due to a points failure. That's the latest. I'm Louisa Gale.
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0: in the mix from 10 o'clock this morning on Hits Radio's Throwback Hour. It is Hits Radio Breakfast with your old pal Tom Green. Shaggy, it wasn't me. And we should have someone on the line right now if I do this. 0333 20 2800. Hello, Hits Radio. Who's that? Why are you calling?
1: Hello, it's Dr. Abigail. I'm here for about TV.
0: Oh, about jobs you've done because you saw them on TV.
1: Yeah. Yeah.
0: This is a Dr. Abby I'm talking to.
1: Yeah.
0: Oh, my goodness me. Yesterday on the Ungoogleable, we had a CEO. Today, we've got a Dr. Abby. I feel like I'm going up in the world. Abby, what's your job and why do you do it?
1: I'm a weather and climate scientist, and I grew up in Cornwall where there were a lot of storms, and Richard Hammond had a wild weather TV series where he took you through the physics, and I was like, that's really cool, and I've always loved storms and weather. So I did A-levels, did a degree, I wasn't bored yet, did a master's, still wasn't bored. I was like, right, let's take it the whole way, just finished my PhD, and now I'm a climate scientist for the European Space Agency.
0: Oh yeah. My gosh, Dr. Abby. This is amazing. We all have Richard Hammond to thank for your absolutely stellar, superb, and by the way, jolly well impressive career.
1: Thank you. Well, it's only just started, but yeah, I work on projects with ESA, but I'm actually based in the National Centre for Earth Observation in Leicester, so yeah.
0: What's the company you work for?
1: So I work at the University of Leicester, but it's with the National Centre for Earth Observation. It's like in the new building called Space Park Leicester. But I work with weather and climate data from satellites, and I specifically look at surface temperatures such as heat waves and heat, and which, you know, is topical these days.
0: Abby, everyone that works on the show is on their feet, and you're going to get a round of applause. Here we go. Dr. Abby, everybody, and more importantly, thank you, Richard Hammond. Abby, thanks for calling.
1: Thank you.
0: I love it. Look at that. Good stuff. This is Lewis Capaldi on Hits Radio. Oh,

0: 5 minutes to eight on Tuesday morning. Lewis Capaldi and Stay Love. It's Hits Radio Breakfast. It's Tom Green. I am very impressed by you lot today, can I say? Give yourself a lovely little tap on the back. Very good. Dr. Abby, who I'm incredibly impressed by, and also so many people have now sent this in. We were talking about the eclipse, which is tomorrow, 7 p.m, by the way, and that the little viewers that you're supposed to get so you can view the eclipse, basically all the shops are sold out. And I said, last time we did the eclipse was in the late 90s, 1999. I reckon Blue Peter would have taught you how to make it. So many people have now sent this clip in from Blue Peter from the late 90s.
1: To make the projector, you will need...
0: I knew they would have done it. Of course they would.
1: To make the projector, you will need some old envelopes, some white paper,
0: right,
1: a weight of some description. I'm going to be using this brick.
0: Yeah, okay.
1: Some modelling clay, a flat mirror, and a cardboard box.
0: Oh, it sounds like effort. I'll just go on Amazon. I'm just going to Amazon Prime it, guys. Right, Delta Goodrum is our guest on the way after 8 o'clock. And Make Me Winner details and Becky Hill.
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16: The top stories this hour. London and nearly all of England will be covered by an amber heat health alert that takes effect this morning. The UK Health Security Agency is warning health and social care services will likely see higher demand as temperatures could soar to 36 degrees on Thursday. Public health consultant Dr. Anya Gopfert warns this summer's heat has already proven dangerous.
17: We did publish interim heat mortality data for May and June heat waves, and we do know that we have probably seen at least 3,000 deaths from those heat waves alone. So we do know that this is quite substantial.
16: The Prime Minister is asking for plans to be drawn up to stop PC Andrew Harper's killers leaving prison early. It follows heavy criticism of the early release scheme, which is aimed at freeing up prison space in England and Wales. Andy Burnham wants his Justice Secretary to work through further options. The Housing Minister, Sally Jameson, says it's about striking the right balance.
18: I think the officials and the Justice Secretary need some time to go through it and make sure they get an outcome which satisfies all our desire to make sure those two killers don't get out, but also make sure that we're able to maintain the integrity of our prison system, that we still have capacity and we can still lock people away.
16: Cameras that scan your face are being tried out at London Underground stations from today to help police catch people wanted for serious crimes. The live facial recognition technology will check passengers against a watch list with images of anyone who isn't a match immediately deleted. A coalition of charities says it's clear that whether you get help with social care depends on where you live. The Care and Support Alliance says in one London borough, 9 in 10 requests to the council end with no support, but in another, it's 3 in 10. And Heathrow has lost its position as Europe's busiest airport after being overtaken by Istanbul. The terminal in West London recorded 7.86 million passengers in July, compared to more than 8 million by its Turkish counterpart. It also says numbers on Middle East routes last month were down 20% year on year.
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16: Breezier than yesterday, but still dry and sunny and feeling very warm with highs of 27 degrees. That's the latest. I'm Emma Jones.
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0: Right, Friday is going to be here real quick, and once again we'll hand out £600,000 on Make Me a Winner. Every single Friday we pay out hundreds of thousands of pounds. We've been doing it for weeks, and this was Gary from Friday when he picked up the phone. He couldn't believe it.
20: That is unbelievable. Wow, that is breathtaking. This is a good way to start a Friday or finish a Friday and start a weekend. £550,000 is an unthinkable amount of money, but I know for sure the first thing I'll be doing is paying off the mortgage. Just started entering probably a couple of months ago, and I just thought, oh, I'm going to enter. You just never know. It pays to enter is the answer.
0: There you go, Gary. Mad, isn't it? Been paying a couple of months, not long really, and this chance came round, £600,000. That is your chance this Friday. But how do you play? Well, you get your phone out and you text the word WIN to 63103. 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And let's get Delta Goodrum, our guest, on the show next.

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1: With Tom Green.
0: Good morning, it's Tom Green in for Fleur, Will and James. This morning, I am joined by global superstar, a chart-topping singer-songwriter and one of Australia's most loved actresses. 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And if that wasn't enough, she's going to be taken on Strictly this year. 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
2: hey!
0: Everybody!
2: Good morning! Good morning! Thanks for having me.
0: How are you?
2: I'm very well, thank you. Yeah. I'm excited to be this side of the world. Just got in from Glasgow during the Commonwealth Games and I'm excited to be here and get my groove on being on ground in the UK.
0: I'm doing something today which in the UK is frowned upon, right?
2: Tell me why.
0: But in Australia, you guys love doing this and I love doing it as well.
2: Yep.
0: I'm in the office right now on the radio wearing Birkenstocks. Right?
2: Yeah.
0: Which is really frowned upon over here.
2: Let me see the Birkenstocks.
0: I'm going to show them. I'm going to get my toes out for Delta Goodrum, which feels quite weird. Ready?
2: That's fine. That's acceptable. Yeah. It's summertime. It's Birkenstocks, sandals.
0: Tell the rest of Hits Radio that. Because they are furious at me. But I thought in Australia, I thought you called them thongs.
2: Yeah, thongs. I mean, close to a thong.
0: Yeah. Which has a bit of a different meaning over here.
2: I understand it's, that, yes.
0: It's pants. It's correct, yes. Yeah, absolutely. And back with brand new music, which is very exciting. Obviously, that's come out. You did Eurovision.
2: I did,
0: as well.
2: Yes.
0: Came fourth?
2: I did. What an incredible experience. It was profoundly special. I was blown away at the love and support. I just wanted to do what I love to do. I felt ready for the experience.
0: Yeah.
2: But last year, when I was in the UK and the gentleman had asked me, would you do Eurovision? And I sort of said, oh, you never know. I'm always open to wherever, life flows.
0: Yeah.
2: And when he had written an article saying Delta to do Eurovision, all the Australians called me and said, do you want to do Eurovision? I was like, wait, hold on a minute.
0: Yeah.
2: And then it landed on my heart and it was profoundly special. Everyone getting up early at 5 a.m. to watch it.
0: Is that what it was? Wow.
2: The whole country was, their support was insane.
0: And you said, have you just been in Glasgow?
2: I have,
0: for
2: yes.
0: For the Commonwealth Games.
2: Yep. I was so blessed that the team from Scotland had asked me to come and perform at the closing and the Australians had such an amazing games.
0: Yeah.
2: That
0: Oh yeah, because you came top, right?
2: They did, yeah.
0: That's amazing.
2: They just wiped the floor. They were their athleticism, the team spirit. So we flew straight in and got to be part of the wonderful celebrations for the athletes and then I just landed back here.
0: Did you try deep fried Mars bar?
2: No.
0: That's a Glasgow thing. That's a Scotland thing.
2: Tom, you should have told me this earlier, because frankly, my sweet tooth.
0: Yeah.
2: Now I'm going to be dreaming about this deep-fried Mars bar that is going to be in my mind, and now I want it.
0: Yeah, I used to love stuff like that. Yeah. Now, Delta, I get the worst heartburn.
2: Oh,
0: it kills me. I used to love all this stuff, and now I look at it and go, that is going to, I'm going to regret that at 2 a.m.
2: Yeah.
0: Do you know what I mean?
2: Here's my balance on that. You see, when I'm on tour, I will be a lot more disciplined, where I'm like, okay, this will give me like heartburn, or this will give me reflux. If I'm not, though, I'm like, well, I'm not on tour right now, so it's okay for me to like have the Mars bar. Right?
0: Yeah.
2: I let myself suffer a little more amongst it.
0: If I wake up at 2, so be it.
2: It's
0: the price
2: you
0: pay. Right, we're going to talk about the tour, and of course, Strictly, you stay there, Delta. But right now, let's get this on Sapphire, Ed Sheeran, Hits Radio Breakfast on Tuesday.

0: Right, good morning. It's Tom Green. I'm joined by the one, the only. It's Delta Goodrum, everybody! Obviously on Strictly this year, the touring coming, all this sort of stuff to talk about, but also you got married last year.
1: Yes.
0: 1 year wedding anniversary.
1: Yes.
0: Congratulations.
1: Thank you very much. It's such an incredible chapter to step into, and we had the best day, the best week with our family and friends, all our ride or dies, and how wonderful. It's the best.
0: Have you left the honeymoon stage yet? The reason I asked this is because I got married. You got married in June?
1: Yeah.
0: June 25.
1: Yep.
0: I was June 24.
1: Oh, no way.
0: Right. We're 2 years in, right? And I feel like we've left the honeymoon stage now. But I think that's good because I think me and Em now, we've shown our real selves. We're now 2 years in from the wedding. I feel like we've seen our real selves. Have you shown your real self yet?
1: My husband would say to you that I showed my real self from day one. I am, mismatched pajamas. So I think that I pretty much said who I was straight from day one. So, yeah, what we see is what we get with
0: each other. That's good, though. I think that's good from like an admin perspective. Because mates, right? And there's one in particular, I'm not going to name her. I don't think she thinks that he knows she goes to the toilet.
1: Right, it's still that level.
0: You are married. The admin that must capture your life if you are still doing that must be insane.
1: But you know what? At least, like, it's kind of like that thing of don't grow up too quick anyway, you know? Okay. So I think that as long as you can keep the love and mystery, then I also support that.
0: Doing Strictly this year?
1: I am, yes.
0: Yay. Very exciting. Very exciting.
1: Speaking of a mystery.
0: Yeah.
1: Novel about to unfold.
0: How are you feeling?
1: I swing, the pendulum swings. One minute I'm like, I'm so excited, I can't wait because I love dancing, and I'm not a dancer, but I really love to dance. And then I swing to the, oh my gosh, what if I'm terrible? Like, I definitely am. I've got a swinging pendulum going on at the moment.
0: Oh. Will, who normally does this show, he's on holiday at the moment, he's going to do it. I think my advice, and I actually take this advice from my relationship with Em.
1: Yeah.
0: Don't be too good at the start.
1: Right?
0: Because I did this.
1: Well, I don't think I have a problem with that, but I appreciate that.
0: Right? Because with anniversaries and stuff, I think you can over-promise and over-deliver on like first wedding anniversaries and first birthdays.
1: Yeah.
0: Then where do you go? You start here, where do you go? My advice is come out bad.
1: This is a strong advice going into this because I wasn't worried about coming out bad. I wasn't worried about that.
0: Let's look ahead. So if it does go really well, you might be... wedding goes really well.
1: But not the first week.
0: Not the first week. Just come in like a 6 out of 10.
1: But you've got to get past the first week. That's everybody's like absolute fear.
0: If you go out week one now, I will take the blame. Tom Green threw me under the bus here.
1: Tom, you will be voting. Like, listen to me now. You better be voting for me or I'm going to come back into this studio and find you.
0: Screw you, Will Best. I'm not going to vote for you.
1: Yeah, Will.
0: I'm going to make Delta. Best of luck with it. The tour as well. That's very exciting.
1: Yeah, so it's extremely exciting to have the tour. We've got the new music, obviously, from Eclipse and Hologram and I just debuted Warrior from the album on the Com Games, and we have numerous shows around the UK, and it's February and March next year.
0: If you go and see Delta, though, the one advice we are going to give is don't bring a battered Mars bar because you won't have it on tour.
1: You're right. Just give them to me if you see them on the street.
0: Yeah.
1: Not on tour, though.
0: No. It sounds good to everybody!

0: What a fun guest. She's left. She's done. She's at the studio. Lovely Delta Goodrum. Miley Cyrus, Party in the USA, plays on Hits Radio right now. If you are still yet to go on your summer holidays, I've got a hack how you can get extra leg room for free. Yes, I'm going to teach you something on this show before 8:30 and play a throwback from Usher and Pitbull. It's on next.
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16: Delays now of up to 15 minutes to C2C services between Fenchurch Street and Barking due to line side fire at Limehouse. And there's no service on Southern Rail between Clapham Junction and Watford Junction due to points failure, with severe delays still on the Elizabeth line between Hayes and Harlington and Heathrow Tunnels 5 and 4. It's slow heading through New Southgate as east on the North Circular. A lane out following a collapsed manhole between the Premier Inn and Arnos Grove. And calling as well eastbound on the M4 between Junction 3 for Hayes and Junction 2 for Brentford.
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guests continue on the show this week. Delta Goodrum this morning, Bella Ramsey on the show on Friday. Very exciting. Usher, Pitbull on Hits Radio Breakfast. Perhaps Friday. Also, the eclipse coming tomorrow, 7 o'clock. Get it in your diary. Partial eclipse, 90%. Although all those little pinhole viewers now are sold out. All the shops can't get them, which is sad. And 0333 20 28 100 if you want to get involved. Loads of people off on their summer holidays today, I know. And this is a little hack, by the way. If you are flying Ryanair or EasyJet over the next couple of weeks, these are the seats that you need to be getting to get extra leg room. Right, this is a good little consumer hack, this. So the seats that you want are the D, E and F rows. And it's rows 3 to 15. That'll get you more leg room. So if you can choose, that's what you want, right? Go and put it in your phone so you don't forget. And don't say you don't anything, ever learn anything on this show. This is good. D, E and F, rows 3 to 15, you get extra leg room. How much extra leg room, Tom? 1.5 centimetres. It's enough. It's more than enough. You've got to be quick, though. As soon as these guys find out that you can get that, they'll be charging. You've got to get on it. Because I think they've got worse, all these places. I've not seen it as bad as it is recently for when you've got to put your bag in the thing. Do you know when you get on and they make you put your bag in the thing, and if it's over there, they charge you? Are they on commission? If anyone works for any of these, are you on commission for charging people for more bags? I think you are, because there is a zeal for which you're grabbing bags off people now and put them in the big... How do you describe it? I guess it's like the bag cone of shame. You've got to put it in there and then... £50, please! It's annoying. Destiny's Child throwback after this from Alex Warren.

0: Stuff like this with our friend Steve, looking after things for me. Destiny Child. All right, we should have someone on the line. Hello, Hits Radio. Who's that? Why are you calling?
1: Hi, it's Angela. I'm calling about the eclipse.
0: Oh, yes. We've been talking about this all week, the eclipse that's happening tomorrow, although you can't get your pinhole eclipse viewers anymore because they're sold out, Angela.
1: I know, but my son is an engineer and we have nabbed a lot of welding glass from his work.
0: You've got welding masks.
1: Yeah, we've got, well, some of the glass, but then we've got some of the masks as well. We'll all be out looking at it.
0: So you could, if you have that, you can look at it directly, can you? That's like science and stuff.
1: Yeah, I think it's something, I think it's got to be something like he tells me anyway. It's got to be 12 or above. So right. When you look at it, you pick it up, the piece of glass, you can't really see anything through it at all. If you're just looking at it. So as you pick it up and look, obviously, at the sun, you can just about see it.
0: I love it, Angela. This is a little hack. This is good. This is good consumer broadcasting for everyone. So if you can't get...
1: And apparently you can still buy it on Amazon.
0: Can you?
1: In the welding glass. Yeah.
0: But will it be here by 7 p.m. tomorrow? That's the problem. Unless you've got Prime. There's no. If it turns up on Thursday, I'm snookered.
1: Well, maybe.
0: So this is a bit of advice for everyone. If you can't get one of those pinhole viewers, go down to your local welders and get a welding mask. Or just call Angela directly. You'll be all right with that, won't you, love? People start calling you. Yeah?
1: Commission.
0: Yeah. Cheers, love.
1: Oh, thank you.
0: And right then, let's crack on. Before 9 o'clock, Sam Fender and the new Anton Deck Celeb Show with a couple of celebs' names that I think you're going to love. I'll tell you about it next.
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13: Severe delays this morning on the Elizabeth Line between Hayes and Harlington and Heathrow Terminals 5 and 4. With delays now 20 minutes on C2C services between Fenchurch Street and Barking due to line side fire at Limehouse. There's still no service either on Southern Rail between Clapham Junction and Watford Junction due to points failure. And slow now just off the M25 at Junction 11 for Chertsey. An accident at Addleston is partially blocking the A320 St Peter's Way. Although moving a little better now through New Southgate on the Platts manhole on the North Circular near the Premier Inn.
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at 49 on Tuesday morning. Two more alarms. That's how I'm looking at it. Because Friday never counts. Two more alarms. Wednesday, Thursday, then you are done. I know I'm wishing away the week, but listen, when your alarm goes off at 4 o'clock, you would wish away the alarms as well. Two more hard ones. 60 minutes in the mix on the way. The Ungoogleable. And by the way, actually, we had a... I can't remember the lady's name. She was a CEO yesterday who won the Ungoogleable. We got a bit of feedback that the Ungoogleables had got too easy. So we've listened. Today's is impossibly hard. It's on after 9 o'clock. This is what you need to know today, by the way. That Android TV show, that British sitcom written by Diane Morgan, is doing bigger and bigger and bigger numbers. Absolutely wild. You get all the clips now on TikTok. It keeps going viral. It looks very, very funny. How do I describe it? Woman is lonely, gets robot to keep her company. That robot is Diane Morgan. Android. Check it out. And there's going to be a new show, I'm a Celebrity, The Wild Frontier on ITV, hosted by Anta Deck. They've started to put people into it. They started to cast it. Going in that show with a partner is Venezuela Fury. Oh, absolutely brilliant. Venezuela and Noah are going on. Apparently could be making up to £100,000 for her appearance. If you've watched At Home with the Furies, you will be as obsessed as I am with Venezuela and Noah. Watch all the TikToks. Absolutely amazing, right? So that's going to be coming out. I'm a Celebrity, The Wild Frontier on ITV. Alyssa, 60 Minutes in the Mix returns after 9 o'clock, after 10 o'clock today with Steve, which is going to be sounding like this.

0: 17 going under. Just one question stands between you and Jeff All. The ungoogle question after 9 o'clock today and make me a winner paying out £600,000 on Friday. Details how you can have it next. And Gracie Abrams and BB Rexha, obviously.
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19: The top stories this hour. Amber heat health alerts have now kicked in all but one area of England. It means extra pressure is likely on health services, with temperatures expected to reach up to 36 degrees in London this week. It will be the fifth heat wave of the summer so far. Helen Bramley is the owner of a chocolate shop in Wakefield. She's been telling us the weather has complicated her work.
20: The making process itself is quite complicated in terms of temperature and environment. So when the moulds are too warm, the cocoa butters that we use to decorate the moulds behave differently. Sometimes they don't bind with the chocolate the same. The chocolate's obviously at always just that little bit warmer. And that's before we even get to selling the chocolates to the end user, who's then got to get them home.
19: Angela Rayner has confirmed the killers of PC Andrew Harper will be exempt from the government's early release scheme for prisoners in England and Wales. Ministers are going to set out how they'll keep the most serious criminals in jails next month. Downing Street has rowed back on yesterday's claim that it was not possible to single out one or two offenders. Dame Vera Baird is the former victims commissioner.
4: I do respect the Prime Minister for taking a fresh look at it, but a real problem surely too is if we start exempting individual people because of the emotion attached to their victim, we are sentencing on a very, very poor principle indeed.
19: There are plans to give councils in England more powers to block vape shops and bookies from opening on the high street. The government wants to change the rules so local authorities would have to approve new stores. Tottenham defender Mickey van der Ven has signed a new long-term deal at the club. The Netherlands international says it's clear the direction Spurs wants to go in after extending his stay in North London. And Chessington World of Adventures says it will be reopening today after being forced to close due to a burst water main. Customers were turned away yesterday as Thames Water tried to fix it. The theme park in southwest London says anybody affected by the closure can use their tickets over the next 9 months.
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19: Breezier than yesterday, but still dry and sunny and feeling very warm with highs of 27 degrees. That's the latest. I'm Emma Jones.
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0: Right, last time on the Tuesday show to get involved with this would me anyway. Make Me a Winner is back every single 7 days. We pay out loads of cash. £600,000 is the prize this Friday. I've done this for a while. I've been in the game a minute and I've seen the prizes go up and I've seen the prizes come down. Okay? And £600,000, take it from me, is a very good prize. That is one worth getting involved with. This is how it would work, right? We could sort of run through it now. You get your phone out. I understand that Tuesdays can be busy, but at least you don't have to get the kids to school, right? Summer holidays on. Maybe you're working from home. Maybe you're in the office right now. I mean, this is doubly worth doing if you're in the office because it kills some time. This is it. Stage one. Phone out now and text. This is how you do it. You text the word WIN to 63103. Okay? Got to do stage one together. The word is WIN to 63103. Those texts are 250 plus your standard network rate. Now, that's it. You're done. You can forget about it until Friday, but do be around with the radio on, ideally, at 5 o'clock on Friday. Get that call. Pick it up. All right? It'll happen just after 5 o'clock. You'll then be on the radio. You will have the money in your bank account by 6 o'clock. So that's the three steps. Step one, enter. Step two, get the call. Step three, get the money. Right? But only one of those steps we could do right now, and that is texting the word WIN to 63103. Okay? Step one. 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Entries at makemeawinner.co.uk, where you can find phone entry details and all the rules for this network competition are possible. 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But step one starts now, yeah? WIN to 63103.
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really have updated the quality of the people on the show over the last couple of days. Like, listen, I do, I've got to say, I feel inferior. I do. You know, we had Dr. Abby on the show earlier, inspired to do her job by Richard Hammond. Fantastic. We had a CEO on the show at this time yesterday. Imagine that, you get a CEO on, I'm like, this is brilliant. Leader of industry. What did she say? Tom, you need to make your ungoogleables harder. All right. CEO says that, you listen. So here we go. On a Tuesday morning, since Radio Breakfast, by the way, I ask you a question. Quickest person to get it right is the winner. 0333 20 20 800. It's the ungoogleable. What do you win? Jeff all. But it's hard. Today, all right? You asked for it. You got it. Today's goes like this. A number is chosen. If you multiply it by itself, then add the original number, the answer's 30. What's the number? Like that, dear. You like that? You asked for it. Here you go. 0333 20 20 800. Gotta be fast. A number is chosen. If you multiply it by itself, then add on the original number, the answer's 30. What's the number? 0333 20 20 800. The ungoogleable on Tuesday is on. You're playing for Jeff Hall. Go on, have a go. BB Rexha and Faithless and Kian DeCroze on the way.

0: Still very much on Hits Radio. Katy Perry, E.T. I feel like ticking that box on the way. New one from Stella Lefty, Boston as well. 100 Days of Summer. I mean, it's, you know, it's going to be another heatwave day on Thursday this week. Highs of 30-something. Very nice. Anyway, the Ungooglable. You asked for it to be harder. That's what I've done. A number is chosen. You multiply it by itself, then add on the original number. The answer's 30, but what was the original number? They're too easy, Tom, the Ungooglable as well. You should tell yourself that. Mike, saying Tom. Mike's in Liverpool. Tom, is it 2.5? Mike, guess what? No. Sorry. A number is chosen. If you multiply it by itself, then add on the original number, the answer is 30. What is the number? Keely, it's not a trick question. Keely's saying, Tom, is it 30? Keely! No, okay. A number is chosen. If you multiply it by itself, then on the original number, the answer is 30. But what is the original number? Okay, 0333-2020-800. They're too easy, Tom.
1: Who's laughing now?
0: Alex Warren on the way. And Kygo, Ava Max. We'll get the answer onto the Ungooglable next as well.
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19: 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We'll be grown up by then.
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0: There's still delays of 20 minutes on C2C services between Fenchurch Street and Barking due to lineside fire at Limehouse, with severe delays on the Elizabeth line between Hayes and Harlington and Heathrow Terminals 5 and 4. And due to points failure, no service on Southern Rail between Clapham and Watford junctions. Care now needed in Lambeth on Albert Embankment. The traffic lights by the fire station aren't working properly. However, moving a little better now just off the M25 at Junction Lemford Chertsey. An accident on the A320 St Peter's Way at Addleston is now clear.
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0: Katy Perry. Morning, Louise.
1: Good morning.
0: Happy Tuesday. What's Tuesday doing in your life?
1: Cleaning, tidying, nothing exciting, unfortunately. But I might do a bit of sunbathing later.
0: Oh, very nice. Do you get a weird kick out of cleaning like I do?
1: No, not at all. I love it.
0: I love it. Go and do a bit. Go and do a clean room. Then you look back into it. Go look at my work. Study my work.
1: No. Shut the door. I'm gone.
0: Right, Louise. The ungoogleable today goes like this: a number is chosen, you multiply it by itself, add on the original number. The answer is 30. What is the original number?
1: Five.
0: So 5 times 5, 25.
1: Yeah.
0: Plus 5 is 30. Oh, Louise, yeah. Louise, you're a absolutely right!
1: Yay!
0: Louise, you know what you win?
1: Thank you. Jeffo,
0: bye!
1: Bye!
0: Stella Lefty, Boston plays now. It's Hits Radio Breakfast. On a train.

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1: Listen, I don't want anyone complaining about it. As we said earlier on, this is the hottest summer. This is the best summer of my lifetime. In my 30 plus years, I've never known a summer like this, and we are going to be topping it off with the countdown of the top 100 summer hits and throwbacks. But when we've done these charts in the past, it's been up to us. This time, it's up to you. You get to decide what lands at number one. Marvin will announce it on August 31st. That is the final summer bank holiday of the year. Get voting on those 100 summer hits and throwbacks right now on our website. 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Somba's next and Milky. Stay there.
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2: Queues now in Neasden, Ashford South along the North Circular, not being helped by a broken down vehicle blocking a lane at Dog Lane, and it slows around Walton on Thames on Hepworth Way, an accident partially blocking the carriageway around the High Street. Cairns London in Lambeth on Albert Embankment, the traffic lights around the fire station not working properly, and the delays now of half an hour to C2C services between Fenchurch Street and Barking, following a line side fire at Limehouse, with still severe delays on the Elizabeth line between Hayes and Harlington and Heathrow Terminals 5 and 4.
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Would you like 60 minutes of this in the mix? Well, of course you would. All the throwbacks on the way. That blue flyby, but this is what Steve's got on after me. Of it. Gwen Stefani on the way. What else he got? Well, check this out. Look what he's doing. Of course he is. As we get ever closer to the fifth heat wave of the year on Thursday, Sunshine, Dario G, and Fifth Harmony work from home. I always forget Camila Cabello was in Fifth Harmony. It's weird to see them as a lineup and like, oh, look, it's Camila Cabello. It's very good. One of my favourites, that. Work from home. On the way, as we get you through Tuesday in the office, keep it Hits Radio. Two left from me. One's Milky and one's Somber. It's Homewrecker, and it's on now.

0: Grace, thank you. Still people texting about how to go and see this eclipse tomorrow. Robin saying, TJ, Screwfix have got replacement welding glass. Cheers. Cheers, pal.
1: Nice one, mate.
0: Check Screwfix out after sure. Cheers. Right, thanks to Delta Goodrum, who is our guest this morning. Bella Ramsey is our guest on Friday this week, and I'll see you back here tomorrow. Well done on the ungoogleable today. Steve is next with, obviously, Dario G. But Kevin Little starts things off.
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14: 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Charing Cross and Waterloo East stations will close from the 26th of July to the 16th of August for once-in-a-generation upgrades. 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
20: The top stories this hour. An amber heat health alert is now in force across most of England as yet another heat wave is bringing us another sweltering week. It's likely to get above 30 degrees today. This all means we're likely to see more pressure on services like the NHS and higher demand for social care. Climate scientist Ella Gilbert thinks these hot summers will soon become the norm.
1: the likelihood of seeing these sorts of events is increasing. And every single year, we're continuing to heat our climate, which means that we're continuing to increase the likelihood of these sorts of events and making them more severe.
20: Meanwhile, fire crews say they've managed to contain a fire that spread from a van to nearby heathland in the New Forest on Sunday night. An area the size of 140 football pitches has been destroyed, and there are concerns for wildlife. The government will set out how it will keep the killers of PC Andrew Harper in prison when Parliament returns in September. Andy Burnham last night told the Justice Secretary to work through further options to ensure serious criminals are exempt from an early release scheme in England and Wales. The idea is to free up prison space. Housing Minister Sally Jamieson explains why it's needed.
12: If we run out of prison places again, which could happen in October or November if we don't take decisive action, we'll need to stop making arrests and we'll need to shut down our courts. And that will mean that victims and offenders of the future don't see justice. So it's really important that we understand that we have to make sure there is capacity in the system.
20: Councils have been promised more powers to stop bookies and vape shops opening in their areas. The Prime Minister, Andy Burnham, says the changes expected next year will put communities back in control of their high streets. But the Betting and Gaming Council says empty shops are a bigger problem. West Ham have signed winger Manor Solomon from Tottenham on a three-year deal. The Israeli international becomes their third permanent signing of the summer. And Heathrow has lost its position as Europe's busiest airport. It's been overtaken by Istanbul following a dip in passenger numbers last month. Trips to the Middle East were also down 20% year on year.
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20: Breezier than yesterday, but still dry and sunny and feeling very warm with highs of 27 degrees. That's the latest. I'm Emma Jones. It's
0: Rayo. Just after 10, let's get into the quickest 60 minutes of your life with the throwback.
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0: 4. Well, we've been waiting for this all morning, haven't we? It's the throwback. And coming up in the next 10 minutes, I'll tell you how you can be our next Gary on Make Me a Winner.
1: That is unbelievable. Wow. That is breathtaking.
0: He's a very rich man, thanks to us here at Hits Radio and Make Me a Winner. And on Friday, we've got £600,000 to play for. As I said, details coming up shortly as we continue. It's the throwback. So slowly, slowly, time goes by. It's radio.

0: the throwback. It's Hits Radio. Who wants to go on holiday? Hands up. Yes, after hearing this, too right. The first holiday with your partner can make or break the relationship. So say 9 out of 10 people. Two-thirds said they'd spotted a problem during their time away and called the whole thing off when they got home.
1: Really?
0: Things that got mentioned that made you have second thoughts about the person you're with. If they photographed everything you ate for social media. And if they clapped their hands when the plane landed. Tell you what, you win 600k this Friday. You could travel anywhere in the world. That's how much Make Me Winner is worth on Friday. You could be setting sail by the weekend. There's the ship's horn. Lovely. I'd personally take the plane. I'm no good on boats, but you know, you do whatever you want. Let's get you winning £600,000 on Friday for your chance to win Hits Radio's Make Me Winner. This is what you've got to do. 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Yeah, WIN 63103. 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Then one person will win £600,000. 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

part of the day, the throwback 10 to 11. And it's 0333 20 20 800. Drop me a message. Let me know your Tuesday plans. I was telling you before how the first holiday with your partner can make or break the relationship, according to 9 out of 10 people. Mark's been on. He says, Steve, 53 days and counting till I take my girlfriend for our first holiday as a couple, and we're going to Tenerife. Good luck with that, Mark. Speaking of Tenerife, actually, we've got a couple of people here listening in their villa in Tenerife. Paul, Tina, Helen and David. Sun is shining. Might be cracking open a beer soon as well. Oh, go on, make me feel jealous. It's the throwback. It's Hits Radio.

0: Whatever happened to JoJo? That is a tune on the Throwback Hits Radio. This is what it's all about. Hearing a song and going, you know what? I haven't heard that in ages. When was the last time you heard that song? Thanks for listening in. I'm Steve. It's Tuesday morning. And on Bank Holiday Monday, that's August the 31st, we are going to count down your top 100 summer hits and throwbacks. Picked by you, get over to our website, hitsradio.co.uk. Get voting and help shape which songs will make the ultimate summer soundtrack. Tune in to hear where your favourite lands in the top 100 summer hits and throwbacks. Marvin Humes is going to reveal the number one on Bank Holiday Monday. Really looking forward to that. It's nearly 20 to 11. The throwback will continue.
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Got the speakers blasting here at Hits Radio Towers. It's got to be, really. It's the throwback. Thanks for listening to Hits Radio. It's 0333 2020 800 to message me today. The first holiday with your partner can make or break the relationship, according to 9 out of 10 people. I had a lovely message in from Vicky. She says, Steve, September 2001, me and my then boyfriend went to Orlando for our first holiday. Fast forward 25 years and we are heading to Gatwick for 3 weeks in Orlando with our 15-year-old daughter. Isn't that nice? Nice one, Vicky. See? Proven that a holiday can make or break a relationship. Obviously, it worked out for you guys. That's great to know. Have an amazing time. I'm so jealous. Wish I was coming. 0333, by you, you probably won't. 0333 2020 800, let me know your Tuesday plans. The throwback.

0: Now, you know what? I totally forgot about this tune. This is the great thing about the Throwback at Hits Radio, you see. That's what it's all about. Ava Max, who has been telling the story just the other day about getting stuck in a lift in a hotel in Miami, which then fell 5 floors. Oh, my God. There is no way on earth I would ever get back in a lift. I'd be like, right, you put me on the ground floor or I'm walking up the stairs. No way. Wow. Hello to Tony listening in. Tony and Kelly off to his son's or their son's wedding. Congratulations to Connor and Mariana. What a lovely name. Congratulations, guys. Enjoy the wedding. Sounds like it's going to be a good one.
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17: The top stories this hour. Amber heat health alerts have now kicked in all but one area of England. It means extra pressure is likely on health services, with temperatures expected to reach 36 degrees in London this week. It will be the fifth heat wave of the summer so far. Helen Bramley is the owner of a chocolate shop in Wakefield. She's been telling us the weather has made her work more difficult.
18: The making process itself is quite complicated in terms of temperature and environment. So when the moulds are too warm, the cocoa butters that we used to decorate the moulds behave differently. Sometimes they don't bind with the chocolate the same. The chocolates obviously are always just that little bit warmer, and that's before we even get to selling the chocolates to the end user, who's then got to get them home.
17: We'll apparently find out next month how ministers will exempt PC Andrew Harper's killers from a prison early release scheme. Under existing plans, the pair would be freed in January. The government has since been exploring ways to keep the most serious offenders behind bars. Tory Shadow Justice Minister Dr. Kieran Mullen says there should be no excuses.
1: We would do whatever it takes to build those prison spaces, to deport foreign national offenders, even if necessary to rent cells abroad, because it should never be that we're letting out these sorts of serious, violent and sexual offenders from prison earlier.
17: Cameras that scan your face are being tried out at London Underground stations from today to help police catch those wanted for serious crimes. The live facial recognition technology will check passengers against a watch list with images of anyone who isn't a match deleted immediately. The trial starts at Victoria and runs for 4 months. It could soon become more difficult for betting and vape shops to open up across Britain. Andy Burnham is promising to give councils more powers to block them. The Prime Minister reckons that will help save what he's calling hollowed out high streets. And Fulham have confirmed the signing of Shay Charles from Southampton. The Northern Ireland international moves to Craven Cottage on a deal until 2031. It's believed the midfielder's transfer is worth around £30 million.
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17: Breezier than yesterday, but still dry and sunny and feeling very warm with highs of 27 degrees. That's the latest. I'm Emma Jones.
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0: And I've got a couple of contenders which could make the top 100 coming up. One from Will Smith and this from Miles Smith.

Monday here in London, and it's Hits Radio. Sabrina Carpenter doing a gig in Switzerland on Thursday. And this fella, a bit further away, he's in Japan on Friday. What a place for Alex Warren to visit. It's London's Hits Radio.

0: brilliant. Lewis Capaldi on Hits Radio, who was so good when he's done our Hits Radio live gigs. Oh, yes. I'm just thinking here, Hits Radio Live this year, happening in Birmingham on the 20th of November, Manchester on the 21st. Do you have a countdown towards that? Have you already got your hands on tickets for Hits Radio Live? 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If you've got a countdown on your phone, you know one of those apps, you'll know that it's 101 days until Birmingham's Hits Radio Live, which makes it 102 until Manchester, of course. Have you got one of those apps on your phone that does your countdown? What is your countdown for? Let me know on 0333 2020 800. Have you got a countdown on your phone to your retirement? Or is that a little bit too far away? Like what is the maximum countdown range limit on your phone? Let me know. Maybe it's a countdown that you've been waiting for that's about to happen. 0333 2020 800. Have a quick look, send me a message. It would be brilliant to hear from you. We're counting down to Friday, and hopefully you are going to be our next winner, just like Gary on the previous Friday.
1: That is unbelievable. Wow, that is breathtaking.
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0: 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Charing Cross and Waterloo East stations will close from the 26th of July to the 16th of August for once in a generation upgrades. Trains that usually run into Charing Cross will be diverted into other London stations. Services across the southeastern network will run to different times, with some services running less often. 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

Hits Radio, it's just after 11:30 and we're going to play that for Martha. She says, I had the most beautiful dream last night. It was September. I'm a mother of three. So at this point, I'm not counting down the Christmas, birthdays or holidays. I'm counting down when the kids go back to school. Oh, Martha, have you had enough? See, I don't have kids. I don't have the luxury of having to entertain your children every day. I think I'm one of the lucky ones. Talking about countdowns, do you have an app on your phone counting down to something? Thanks for sharing yours. In fact, you can share your screen grabs. This one from Jo, she's off on a Caribbean cruise in 95 days, 19 hours, 38 minutes and 1 second. Jo, I'd love to know how often you look at your phone with that countdown. And does having a countdown on your phone not make it feel like it's like dragging? No, because you're looking at it every single day. Have a great cruise though. Izzy, hello Izzy Taylor. She says, Steve, I'm counting down to my birthday. I won't say how old you are, Izzy. A man should never reveal a lady's age. I'm counting down to my birthday at the end of the month. 19 days and my party is in 18 days. Izzy, I'm just wondering whether your invite to me must have got lost in the post. All right, okay, I'll let you off. Hits Radio and now, Harry.

0: 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I can't believe that tune is 2 years old already.
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0: Lady Gaga, Bruno Mars. Very warm today, isn't it?
2: Scorchio.
0: It's going to get warmer as well over the next couple of days. Solar eclipse eve today. Are you going to be bothering watching the solar eclipse tomorrow? I think you've got it really, haven't you? Praying that it's going to be a nice blue sky situation tomorrow after 7 o'clock when the solar eclipse will reach its peak. Remember, don't just stare at it with your eyes. Don't look at it through a pair of binoculars. You've got to get your proper glasses. I was telling yesterday how the other half had bought some for me. Still haven't arrived yet in the post. They're 24 quid for them. 24 quid. You can get them much cheaper than that. I promise, okay? Now we're counting down the top 100 summer hits and throwbacks on Bank Holiday Monday. We want you to decide which song goes number one. I'm going to subliminally tell you which one I'd like to be number one.
3: Drums, please.
0: Yeah, did you get that? Just in case you missed it. Here it is again.
3: Drums, please.
0: That's the song I would like to be at number one, please. 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I don't want to swing the vote here. It's up to you. It's not up to me. Bank Holiday Monday, you will hear your favourite, where it lands in our top 100 summer hits and throwbacks, as picked out by you. And it's Marvin who's going to reveal the number one. I can hear him now saying, and the number one is...
3: Drums, please.
0: We'll see on Bank Holiday Monday. 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Get voting. And a song which could make the top 100 coming up for you next, actually. The huge Calvin Harris Blessings tune is on its way for you in minutes.
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And would you agree that this is the best Maroon 5 song? I think you'd probably find it is. 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

0: Brilliant. Jason Derulo here on Hits Radio. Coming up after midday, Taylor Swift. One of my favourite Taylor Swift things ever is whoever made this. It's the GOATs, remember? I love it. That's a GOAT. Yeah. Laugh every time. Can someone do that with her new song, please? Is that possible? Her new one is on its way after midday. Keep listening.
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14: The top stories this hour. An amber warning for extreme heat has been issued for Thursday as some parts of England face temperatures of up to 38 degrees. Amber heat health alerts are already in place for most of the country, including London, which means extra pressure is likely on health and social care services. Officials have urged people to drink plenty of water, check in on vulnerable friends and family, and avoid the sun at the hottest part of the day. Andy Burnham says he's increasingly confident the killers of PC Andrew Harper will not be released early. temporarily from their sentences. The Prime Minister has asked the Justice Secretary to draw up new plans to free up prison spaces to reduce the number being let out under a scheme to ease overcrowding. Aileen O'Connor chairs the Thames Valley Police Federation and has been considering legal action.
15: There's a glimmer of hope for me that we will get the justice that Andrew deserves and his legacy deserves. But until it's signed, sealed, delivered, I will keep the pressure on and I will keep fighting.
14: It could soon become more difficult for betting and vape shops to open up across Britain. Andy Burnham is promising to give councils more powers to block them. The Prime Minister reckons that will help save what he's calling hollowed out high streets. He says this is only the first step.
16: We recognise that there is a next stage to this, which will be looked at in the budget, which is business rates, and can we get a fairer regime that recognises the good that businesses who support high streets do.
14: Arsenal has confirmed that 9 people have been given football banning orders for offences including assault, racism and anti-Semitism. The supporters have each been told they're not allowed to go to the club's matches for up to 3 years. It's thought Donald Trump used a catering container to secretly switch jets after last month's NATO summit in Turkey. Senior American officials say he was moved off Air Force One due to security threats from Iran. And Heathrow has lost its position as Europe's busiest airport after being overtaken by Istanbul. The terminal in West London recorded 7.86 million passengers in July, compared to more than 8 million by its Turkish counterpart.
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14: Breezier than yesterday, but still dry and sunny and feeling very warm with highs of 27 degrees. That's the latest. I'm Emma Jones.
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0: And that's Tuesday morning, all done and dusted. Let's get into some more tunes now. Justin Bieber on after this from Taylor Swift.

0: Hits Radio Tuesday afternoon. What a throwback! Yes! TLC and No Scrubs sounding really good this afternoon. Oh, yes. It's all about the summer here on Hits Radio. And what about this? A gardener in Poole who has six banana plants in their jungle-themed garden have said that one of them's actually grown bananas for the first time. This is amazing, this. It's because of the constant warm weather. Unfortunately, they won't be able to eat the small bunch because the high temperature won't last long enough for the fruit to ripen properly. So they're there dangling in their garden, teasing them. They can't eat them. I never knew this. Banana plants' trunks die after they flower and fruit. Who knew? See, learning something new on the show this afternoon. So we got £600,000 that has to be won on Friday. It's going to be given away. And if you've never played before, why don't you give it a go? Because last week's winner, Gary, took a shot at it and he struck gold.
1: Just started entering probably a couple of months ago, and I just thought, oh, I'm going to enter. You just never know. It pays to enter is the answer.
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Them throwbacks, playing it now here on Hits Radio. It's the Munster, and I love this as well, by the way. Have you heard this? This is the Parrot singing Eminem's The Munster. Here we go. It's a parrot.

0: Hits Radio, what do you reckon? Best Coldplay song? It's up there, isn't it? Viva La Vida. Great tune. 20 to 1, the summer holidays are starting to feel very long at the moment, aren't they? Yeah, well, we've got something to help keep your family entertained for less. It's planetoffers.co.uk. It's the home of half-price days out. So if you're after some outdoor exploring, maybe places to play right across the UK, all at half their usual price, planetoffers.co.uk is the place for you. 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
2: 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Need a lunchtime fix? Grab a saver sub from just $2.99. This is an important passenger announcement. Charing Cross and Waterloo East stations will close from the 26th of July to the 16th of August for once-in-a-generation upgrades. Trains that usually run into Charing Cross will be diverted into other

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Hits Radio here in London, and it's Marvin Humes on After One. Hey, Marvin, I saw your story on Insta yesterday, mate. Lifting those weights. Are they real? Or are they made out of polystyrene? They're massive. Miley and Bruno now, before Marvin takes over. Here at London's Hits Radio.

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0: on Hits Radio. Is that it? Am I done now? That went quick. Right, see you tomorrow. Don't go anywhere, though. The main man, Marvin Humes, on his way straight after one. Got a brilliant throwback from LMFAO to play. It's going to sound so good. Keep listening.
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6: The top stories this hour. A murder investigation's been launched after a man was shot dead in Clapham. Detectives receive reports of gunshots being fired yesterday evening. Our reporter Claire Bode has more on this.
7: Police were called out to Willington Road in Clapham shortly before 10 o'clock last night, where a 25-year-old man was pronounced dead. Shortly after the shooting, we're told a man took himself to hospital with a gunshot wound. Officers say there'll be an increased police presence around the area as they carry out their inquiries. Anyone with information is being urged to come forward. A 22-year-old man has been arrested on suspicion of murder and remains in hospital.
6: A review has revealed many leaders of Jewish schools feel security is their main concern over education now. A report shows the level of anti-Semitism towards children is shocking, and it's claimed young people are facing a crisis. Andy Burnham says he doesn't want to see a single prisoner released early and that more can be done to ensure PC Andrew Harper's killers don't benefit from a new scheme. There's been heavy criticism about plans to free up space in jails and what it would mean for the pair. The Prime Minister says he's asked the Justice Secretary to present a plan next month.
8: The proposal will be to find new ways of freeing up space within the prison system so that we do not have to release offenders early, and particularly the most serious offenders like those involved in the killing of PC Andrew Harper.
6: You might see some face scanners popping up at some London underground stations from today. They're being tested out to help police catch those wanted for serious crimes. The technology will check passengers against a watch list, with images of anyone who isn't a match immediately deleted. And Arsenal says abuse and discrimination have no place at the Premier League champions, as it's revealed 9 people have been given football banning orders for offences. The supporters have each been told they're not allowed to go to the club's matches for up to 3 years.
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6: Another sunny day across London, feeling cooler in some coastal regions, the highs of 27 Celsius. That's the latest. I'm Lucy Salem.
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11: Big shout out to Steve. He'll be back tomorrow from 10 a.m. What a guy. You're with Marvin Humes. Now let's kick off with Alex Warren and Ordinary. Hey.

0: The Fate of Ophelia. It's Hits Radio Tuesday afternoon. 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
0: So the fifth heat wave of the summer has kicked off today. Although I must say, Steve, who was on before me, wasn't quite feeling the heat wave up in Newcastle. Don't worry, Steve, we're going to bring you some sunshine over the bank holiday because we're going to be counting down the top 100 summer hits and throwbacks as chosen by you. So exciting. Look, we've all got that one song that instantly takes us back to a summer that we'll never forget, those unforgettable holidays and festival weekends. I've just seen that in about 15 minutes time, I'm playing Natasha Bedingfield's These Words. That's a proper summer tune, isn't it? It's going to sound great this afternoon. What I need you to do, though, is head to hitsradio.co.uk to vote right now and help decide which songs make the ultimate summer soundtrack. What big tunes are you going to go for? Hitsradio.co.uk. Then make sure you're with me Bank Holiday Monday to hear where your favourites land in the top 100 summer hits and throwbacks. Right, new music from The Script now. This is The Crowd. We're singing Wonderwall on Hits Radio. God.

0: throwback to get us into our Tuesday afternoon. 20 past one, and it's time to talk big money.
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0: £600,000 must be won on Friday. If you've never played before, why not give the biggest competition on UK radio a go? 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
2: Married 18 years in October, and she works in the NHS. 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Do you want to cut down your hours?
0: How do you fancy cutting down the amount of hours that you work? I'm sure that £600,000 will help, right? 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And once you're in the draw, you could be getting that call on Friday worth 600K. Just text the word WIN to 63103. 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Don't miss out, because the lines will close at 5 p.m. on Friday. 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So for your chance to win, text the word WIN to 63103 now. Good luck. And by the way, I think I found the ultimate summer activity to get your kids into, all right? Stay there. Details next.
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so good today. That's these words on Hits Radio for your Tuesday afternoon. You're with Marvin Humes. Hope you are good. So we are into week four of the summer holidays, and I think that I've cracked it with the kids. Now, of course, the aim is just to keep them busy, right? Send them off to football camps and gymnastic camps, etc. But I think we should be thinking of some, like, wild new activities. And I think I've got the ultimate summer sport that we should get them into. You ready for this? Sheet folding. Did you see this at the weekend, right? 700 people gathered up in Scotland to watch a man fold a fitted sheet. It's like a work of art. It's like an elite sport. I think the kids should definitely be making their own beds. And the problem is with my kids, they'll be like, yeah, but am I getting pocket money for this? They'll be like, no! You're lucky you got a bed to sleep in at night. Get out of it. Tame Impala now. Not really that strict, by the way. Tame Impala with Jenny. This is Dracula on Hits Radio.

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1: Ooh. Queen B and Texas Hold'em on Hits Radio. Just seen a story online about Tiny Temper. Did you see it? He crashed a couple's beach wedding at the weekend after performing at Bulbmasters Festival in Cornwall. There they were just taking some pictures after the wedding on the beach, and Tiny Temper walks past and joins in for a photo shoot. Go on, Tiny. He's actually just announced as well he's going to be releasing a brand new album, which is his first album in 10 years. It's going to be coming out in October, and it's called The Night's Not Dead. Now, you know the Tiny. We play so many of his throwbacks. You know the album's going to be incredible. So that is amazing news. Looking forward to hearing that. Big shout out to Tiny Temper. Right, I've got a person who teamed up with Tiny actually on the way. Zara Larsson's Midnight Someplace, plus some Stella Lefty as well.
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So are you going to watch Lewis this weekend? He's performing at Sefton Park in Liverpool. He's so funny, isn't he? That show's going to be incredible. And this next lady who we're a big fan of at Hits Radio, her debut album comes out next week. It's going to be massive. It's Stella Lefty. This is Boston. On a train.

0: from The Wanted at the weekend. They now go by the name of The Wanted 2.0. And this one went down an absolute storm. Glad you came on Hits Radio. Right, it's going to be hitting the high 20s today, then 30s for the rest of the week. And I want to cool you down because we're going to splash the cash after two.
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20: The top stories this hour. A murder investigation's underway after a man was shot dead in South London. It happened in Clapham last night. Our reporter Claire Bode has more on this story.
21: Police were called out to Willington Road in Clapham shortly before 10 o'clock last night, where a 25-year-old man was pronounced dead. Officers say there'll be an increased police presence around the area as they carry out their inquiries. Anyone with information is being urged to come forward. A 22-year-old man has been arrested on suspicion of murder and remains in hospital.
20: Next this hour, the leader of a new review says security is more of a concern at Jewish schools and colleges rather than education. Sir David Bell, a former Ofsted chief inspector, says his ongoing report shows levels of anti-Semitism towards children is shocking and that they're now facing abuse from both young people and adults. More than 10,000 homes are still being affected by water supply issues across East London and Essex. Thames Water says broken pipes are proving to be more difficult to repair than first thought. Two water mains burst over the weekend. The Prime Minister says he's confident the killers of PC Andrew Harper won't be freed early under a prisoner release scheme in England and Wales. Andy Burnham says his government's efforts to increase jail places mean the most serious offenders will stay locked up. Aileen O'Connor chairs the Thames Valley Police Federation and has been considering legal action.
0: There's a glimmer of hope for me that we will get the justice that Andrew deserves, but until it's signed, sealed, delivered, I will keep the pressure on and I will keep fighting.
20: People are being warned to be careful in the water as amber heat health alerts come into force across much of England. London's already under one. The Met Office says temperatures could reach as high as 38 degrees in some areas later this week. And Arsenal says abuse and discrimination have no place at the Premier League champions, as it's revealed 9 people have been given football banning orders for offences.
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20: Another sunny day across London, feeling cooler in some coastal regions, the size of 27 Celsius. That's the latest. I'm Lucy Salem.
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0: massive throwback from Katy Perry. That is Raw on Hits Radio, where we are splashing the cash on Make Me a Winner with extra chances to win this summer. If you enter before 2:30 p.m. this afternoon, not only could you win the 600k on Friday, of course, but you'll also have the chance to bag £1,000 cash today. Keep listening for all the details on how to enter, or go to makemeawinner.co.uk. Now, I don't know if you remember, last week we were talking about how we've all given up on our lawns. We had some sound advice from the lawn expert, David Hedges Gower. That's apparently his real name. He just said to basically let them die so they can spring back green. And I've just seen a story online about Rod Stewart. There's some pictures that have been released of his garden, right? We need some gardening tips from Sir Rod, because his whole garden, including his mini golf course, is an absolute oasis during this record-breaking drought. It is the greenest garden that I've ever seen, and everything else around it looks like a sandy beach. How is he doing this? Don't think someone's paying attention to the hose pipe ban.
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0: Absolutely timeless, this tune. Sounding so good this afternoon. Urban Cookie Collective and The Key, The Secret. And it is no secret, the time is running out. Only about 10 minutes left for your chance to bag an extra £1,000 cash today. It's Radio. I've got to say, right, we've got to send a shout out to the bosses at Hits Radio because we're just constantly giving away money. It's amazing. Not only could you win £600,000 on Friday, but you'll also, you've got the chance to win £1,000 today. But you've only got until 2:30 p.m. this afternoon to qualify, right? So what's that? Just under 10 minutes. 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The lines will close at 5 p.m. on Friday. If your phone rings after 5, just pick it up. 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Well, I've got Taylor Swift's Opalite incoming. 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

A little bit of love on Hits Radio. It's made me just realise we've got our own Tommy G, haven't we? He's looking after things right now on breakfast. And this morning, Tom was gearing up for the solar eclipse tomorrow. Have you seen this though? Britain's in a solar eclipse glasses shortage. No one can get them for love nor money. Have you got yours? On Friday, Tom's going to be joined by the Game of Thrones and Last of Us star Bella Ramsey. He had Delta Goodrum today. Mo Gilligan last. We've got Tommy G. Gets all the guests, hasn't he? But look, I need to know what is going on with you this afternoon. What are you up to before it gets too hot to do anything? Send me a voice note. If there's anyone you want to shout out, you can do it. The number to reach me is 0333 20 20 800.

0: That is Lush Life, Tits Radio, and another throwback coming back round this summer is Camp Rock. How can we forget about Camp Rock? Number three hits Disney Plus this Friday, and previously we thought that Demi Lovato wasn't going to be in it, and everyone naturally was gutted, but they had the premiere last night. It seems that she will now be in it alongside the Jonas Brothers. What a throwback that is. Can't wait to see that. Big shout out to Calvin and Ken on the text. Hope you're having a great day, guys. My number is 0333 2020 800. Get your messages into me this Tuesday afternoon, and I'll get you some brand new music from John Newman. It's on the way next. Hits Radio.
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6: 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We'll be grown-ups by then.
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14: 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Charing Cross and Waterloo East stations will close from the 26th of July to the 16th of August for once-in-a-generation upgrades. 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

0: That's whatever. On Hits Radio, I've just had a voice note in from Bobby. Bobby, what's going on, my man?
1: So, in this hot weather, perfect weather to be moving house. Said absolutely no one ever.
0: No! Moving house in this heat. I tell you what, you truly know who your friends are when you move house, don't you, Bobby? That's given me a little idea, though. I think we need to make Bobby feel a bit better today. So, who else is up to something which is being made 10 times worse by this heat? What are some of the worst things to do whilst it is this hot? Get involved. 0333 20 20 800. Let's show Bobby that he's not alone today whilst I'm getting brand new John Newman. This is Throw Me a Line on Hits Radio.

0: about the worst things that you have to do in the heat. And I don't think Kim on WhatsApp has got the memo, because she's just sent me a photo of her in the south of France on a lounger by the pool, which is lovely for you, Kim. But Bobby is moving house in this heat, so we're trying to make him feel a bit better. We're going to get on your worst things to do in the heat after 3 p.m. Plus, play a big throwback from Example.
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14: The top stories this hour. A murder investigation's underway after a man was shot dead in South London. Emergency crews were called out to Clapham last night near to the Landor pub on Willington Road. There they found a 25-year-old who was pronounced dead at the scene. A man's been arrested. He's in hospital with a gunshot wound. Now, an ongoing review has revealed many leaders of Jewish schools feel security is their main concern over education now. The report shows the level of anti-Semitism racism towards children is shocking, and it's claimed young people are facing a crisis. The Prime Minister says he's confident the killers of PC Andrew Harper won't be freed early under a prisoner release scheme in England and Wales. Andy Burnham says his government's efforts to increase jail places mean the most serious offenders will stay locked up. Aileen O'Connor chairs the Thames Valley Police Federation.
2: I need the government to protect us as police officers, because officers up and down the country every single day run into danger when everybody else runs away from it. They put their lives on the line, and some pay the ultimate sacrifice for that, and that's what Andrew Harper did on that day. He paid the ultimate sacrifice.
14: Around 10,000 homes are still being affected by water supply issues across East London and Essex. Thames Water says broken pipes are proving more difficult to repair than first thought. Now there's a warning food prices could rise because of droughts across the UK and Europe. It's claimed fruit, vegetable and grain supplies are being hit. You may see some face scanners popping up at some London underground stations today. They're being tested out to help police catch those wanted for serious crimes. The technology will check passengers against a watch list, with images of anyone who isn't a match immediately deleted. And Arsenal says abuse and discrimination have no place at the Premier League champions, as it's revealed 9 people have been given football banning orders for offences. There's supporters have been told they're not allowed to go to the club's matches for up to 3 years.
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14: Another sunny day across London, feeling cooler in some coastal regions, the size of 27 Celsius. That's the latest. I'm Lucy Salem.
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0: Thank you, Fleur. Right, we're going to find out very soon who's won this £1,000 on Cash Splash

0: a boozy, a bar song, tipsy in brackets, of course. Tits Radio, and Bobby messaged us earlier saying he's moving house in this heat. I just can't imagine lifting and lugging sofas and mattresses up some staircases today. I've been finding out what are the worst things that you could be doing today in the heat. Chris, Mark and Liam have messaged. They're sat stuck in traffic on the way home from Legoland on the M6. And not much fun, Marv. You've probably got a little bit of aircon though, unlike James.
1: Afternoon, Marv. I really feel for that guy moving house. But I work in the car industry. Brand new cars, so obviously moving them from the blocks into the load sticks, it's hotter than the surface of the sun inside these cars, my friend.
0: Hotter than the surface of the sun, he said. I feel for you, James. Thank you for that voice note. And Amanda, check this out, she is beekeeping in the sun. She says full on sweat mode activated. To be fair, that might have to take the crown. Imagine being in one of those bee suits right now in this heat. Amanda, you're today's winner. Okay, thank you for all your messages. All right, let's get this on. One of the songs of the summer from Shakira and Burna Boy's Die Die on Hits Radio.

0: 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Right, let's find out who's won this £1,000 today.
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0: Yes, we are splashing the cash this summer, giving you the chance to top up your summer funds with an extra £1,000 cash to be won right now. So we have selected one number at random from everyone who entered Make Me a Winner during Cash Splash between 2 p.m. and 2:30 p.m. today. And I can reveal our winner of £1,000 is Sandra from Newport.
2: Oh my God, no, I don't believe it. Fantastic. Probably going by myself in your wardrobe. Thank you very much.
0: Big congratulations to Sandra. She is now £1,000 better off. She just said that she's going to treat herself to a new wardrobe. Big question is though, does she mean like a load of new clothes or an actual wardrobe? That's what I've been thinking about anyway. Right, listen, there are more chances to win with a massive £600,000 to be won this Friday. 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Then the lines will close at 5 p.m. on Friday. If your phone rings after 5, just pick it up and £600,000 will be all yours, paid straight into your account immediately. 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

0: you know that this tune has been streamed over 2 billion times on Spotify? Safe to say that that is a hit, right? Would it make your top 100 summer hits and throwbacks, though?
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0: Yeah, I mean, you wouldn't bet against Justin Bieber having a few tunes in the top 100 summer hits and throwbacks chart, right? I think Beauty and the Beat would definitely be in the top 10, that's for sure. What's making your top 10, though? Because the chart is chosen by you. What's that one song that just takes you back to a place in summer that you'll never forget? Is it that unforgettable holiday tune or a festival, an artist that you've seen somewhere? Maybe those long sunny days with your pals, and there's that one tune you go to on your summer playlist. Whatever it is, we'd love for you to get involved and vote. All you need to do is go to hitsradio.co.uk and you'll decide which songs make the ultimate summer soundtrack. Then tune in on Bank Holiday Monday, where I'm going to be hosting the top 100 tunes, okay? Maybe we'll get a few brand new tunes in the top 10, like this from Olivia Rodrigo. She's back. This is Stupid Song on Hits Radio.
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1: Alex Warren, Carry You Home on Hits Radio. Right, we've got to talk about this, okay? Shrinkflation. Have you heard of this? It is no joke. Just seen a story in the paper. There's this 35-year-old Mars bar that's been discovered, and the Mars bar was huge. 62.5 grams compared to a standard bar today, which is just 40 grams. That is crazy. I mean, you can see from the picture how big the Mars bar looks, but it's got me thinking, in 35 years' time, what are we saying? We're going to buy a Mars bar and there's going to be nothing in it. Do you know what I'm saying? It's crazy. Right, a few more from me before Gemma is back with Wes. I've got Taylor Swift to play for you, plus Harry Styles' American Girls.
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19: 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Charing Cross and Waterloo East stations will close from the 26th of July to the 16th of August for once-in-a-generation upgrades. 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

before I hand over to Gemma Atkinson. She's back today, despite suffering from the post-holiday blues. She's going to be reunited with Wes for the rest of the week. And apparently she's been abandoned by Gorka, her hubby, on holiday after he struck up a holiday bromance. Gem, what's wrong with that?

0: It's not a secret I try to hide, but I can have you.
1: An iconic UK collab. James Arthur and Anne-Marie wrapping up the show. That's Rewrite the Stars on Hits Radio. You've been my Marv. I'll be back tomorrow doing it all again from 1 p.m. And stay there, Gemma and Wes are up next, kicking off with BB Rex from Faithless. Have a good night.
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28: The top stories this hour. A murder investigation's underway after a man was shot dead in South London. Emergency crews were called out to Clapham last night. Our reporter Nathan Marsh has more on this.
29: Well, detectives first received reports about gunshots just before 10 o'clock last night near the Lander pub on Willington Road. They rushed to the scene and found a 25-year-old man who was sadly pronounced dead. Shortly after the shooting, a 22-year-old man took himself to hospital with a gunshot wound. He was arrested and remains in hospital while police wait for an update on his condition. Officers say there will be an increased police presence around the community. They're urging anyone who has any information to come forward.
28: Now, more than 10,000 homes are still being affected by water supply issues across East London and Essex. Thames Water says broken pipes are proving to be more difficult to repair than first thought. Meanwhile, this summer is on course to become the UK's warmest on record, as an amber heat health alert alert's now been extended to cover every region in England for the next few days. The leader of a new review says security is more of a concern at Jewish schools and colleges now rather than education. Sir David Bell, a former Ofsted chief inspector, says his ongoing report shows levels of anti-Semitism towards children is shocking and that they're now facing abuse from both young people and adults. The Prime Minister says he's confident the killers of PC Andrew Harper won't be freed early under a prisoner release scheme in England and Wales. Andy Burnham says his government's efforts to increase jail places mean the most serious offenders will stay locked up. Aileen O'Connor chairs the Thames Valley Police Federation.
0: There's a glimmer of hope for me that we will get the justice that Andrew deserves and his legacy deserves.
28: And Arsenal says abuse and discrimination have no place at the Premier League champions, as it's revealed 9 people have been given football banning orders for offences.
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28: Another sunny day across London. Feeling cooler in some coastal regions. The highs of 27 Celsius. That's the latest. I'm Lucy Salem.
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1: hey!
0: Ladies and gentlemen.
1: She's thank you.
0: Good afternoon, Gemma.
1: You weren't all that nice to me when we were coming an hour ago.
0: No, we're saving it up.
1: We're saving it. You just all went, you're right.
0: Yeah.
1: How are you all, though?
0: We're good. I mean, I'm just filling in. Toolan's back next week.
1: Well, you say that you could probably be the week after knowing Tools. I don't know. I don't think he knows Wednesday's
0: then
1: in
0: I'm
1: off.
0: Back the week after, so he can't come back.
1: Oh, okay.
0: Because I'm booked in for the week after that. So there we go. How was your... you've been off for like 25 weeks now, haven't you?
1: Two and a half years. Yeah. Oh, I wish. It was lovely. We went to Tenerife.
0: Two weeks in Tenerife,
1: and then from Tenerife we went to Ribiol. So from the reef to near Blackpool. But it was really good. Loads of fun stuff happened. Great to be away with the family. But do you know how when you go on holiday, normally, like, kids make friends, which is lovely. I had holiday friends for years. We used to do pen pals and stuff. That kind of happened, but it was more so Gorka made a friend.
0: No.
1: So, yeah, a man called Andres. He wasn't a waiter or anything like that, because I know what you're thinking.
0: Andres, right.
1: So his Spanish, his daughter started playing with Mia. Lovely little girl, Elena, and her and Mia were such, like, lovely little friends on holiday. Tottered around everywhere. We went for dinner with them. But Gorka and Andres, at one point, he went missing. I thought, where the heck is he? I walked in the bar. He's having tequila shots with Andres. I'm like, what's going on here? Since they've been back, who are you messaging? Andres. And they've arranged to meet up in London in October. His wife's coming over as well, and the kids. So they said, oh, yeah, we'd love to meet up with you. So he's taking them around London in October.
0: Right.
1: And then when we go back next year, because we go to the same hotel every year,
0: they're going to go
1: back. Who's going to come with us? Guess.
0: Wow.
1: Yeah.
0: Andres.
1: So he's had a little holiday bro... a little holiday bromance.
0: Oh.
1: I know.
0: Good for him.
1: I mean...
0: Do you like him, though, seriously? Do you like
1: Gorka or Andres?
0: No, Andres.
1: Oh, yeah, do you know, they were a lovely family.
0: Yeah. Okay, because sometimes you make friends on holiday, you're like, I don't want to continue this in the real life.
1: The kids were really lovely, and they were exactly the same age as Mia and Thiago, played so well together, so it is lovely, and his wife was nice.
0: Yeah.
1: But I thought it would be high and by, but no, we're seeing him in October.
0: I've just Googled, because we're playing Bruno Mars next, and I just might, and I've just Googled what it's about. It explores the thrill of that first attraction, where he jokes that a potential partner must have good dance moves to win his heart.
1: Oh.
0: So let's play this for Andres, shall we?
1: Andres!
0: From Gorka, because it's perfect. I mean, talk about dance moves. Gorka and Andres.

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0: Years and Years, King on Hits Radio. It's Gemma and Wes for Tuesday. We're talking about, well, we should talk about holiday bromances slash friendships slash romances that actually have worked in honour of Gorka and Undress.
1: Andress,
0: yeah. So 0333 2020 800 if you've had a holiday bromance, romance, friendship that's lasted. Actually, this comes off the back of Nicola, who's just messaged, saying, Gemma, I hope Gorka and Undress are very happy. My husband made friends with a guy in Australia and he's gone there every year for the last 12 years to visit.
1: Oh, that's nice.
0: She doesn't like flying, so she's never been.
1: Oh, gosh.
0: It's like a one-sided thing for a husband, but not for her. So be in touch on WhatsApp. It's 0333 2020 800. And whilst you have your phone there...
1: Who fancies winning £600,000? It must be won this Friday. And if you've never played before, you might as well give it a go, because unless we have your number, we're definitely not going to ring you back. Last week's winner, it was Gary. He took a shot at the cash and he struck gold.
2: Just started entering probably a couple of months ago, and I just thought, oh, I'm going to enter. You just never know. It pays to enter is the answer.
0: Can I just imagine if he didn't, you know, enter?
1: Exactly.
0: And then he wouldn't have the money in his bank account. You can have £600,000 on Friday when Gemma makes the phone call. Hopefully, fingers crossed to you, 600 grand for one text. 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
24: Edgware Road through Cricklewood is closed by a car fire, causing big delays. Quite a few bus routes usually go that way. Rotherhithe New Road, another bus route through Rotherhithe, that's also closed because of a fallen tree, causing queues for all traffic heading through the area. Also, issues with the train Southern. Can't run Clapham Junction to Watford Junction because of a points failure. And a trespass incident earlier on at Edgware Road has left severe delays on the Hammersmith and City line, the District line, the Circle line and the Metropolitan line.
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27: 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And this town's lost.

0: City Set in the Club on Hits Radio. If you love your throwbacks, tomorrow morning, don't forget, from 10 till 11 a.m. You've got a whole hour of the Hits Radio throwback. It's Gemma and it's Wes on Tuesday talking about holiday bromances. All yes. Romances.
1: Yeah, Gorka met a friend in Tenerife called Andres. Our kids were friends, but they had a bit of a bromance. They're going to keep in touch. They're meeting up in October. So we're asking you on 0333 20 2800. We want to know, has anyone got a story of a romance, a bromance, anything on holiday, a pen pal that you kept in touch with, something that's lasted?
0: Carl, what do you have for us?
2: So it's more of a holiday romance that's turned out to be my wife. So I met my wife when I was 4 years old. My parents took me a place in Spain called Almeria. We stayed in these apartments, and underneath my wife lived with her mum and dad at the time. So we played in the community pool together when we were younger, and then my mum and dad continued to take me to Spain twice a year. So I used to meet up with her twice a year. In the meantime, because we're a bit older, there was no WhatsApp or email or Facebook.
0: Yeah.
2: So we used to write letters to each other, and the letters used to take about 2 months to get there with air delivery. And we kept in touch right the way up till we were 18 years old, and then we just grew apart. We did our own lives. We didn't hear off each other for a while. At the age of 23, she got back in touch with me, told me that she was going to come over on holiday, which she did, and then we just hit it off. We picked up where we left off when we were sort of 18, and 8 years down the line, we've got married, we've had three children, and we've known each other since the age of four.
0: Wow, that's incredible!
1: Wow, that's like true love.
0: That's worked.
1: It's like Romeo and Juliet, wasn't it? The oceans couldn't keep you apart, yeah. Even. I love that you were hanging out from age four, though. Can you imagine? We're just going down the beach at age four. It's so cute, Carl. So is your wife Spanish then, if she lived there?
2: Yeah, so her mum is English and her dad is Spanish, but they lived in Spain.
1: Right.
0: Beautiful. Nice. Beautiful. What's her name?
2: It's Estivali.
0: Estivali?
2: So she swapped sunny Spain, Almeria for Costa del Stoke-on-Trent.
0: Beautiful.
1: Oh, Carl,
0: thank
1: that's
0: you,
1: brilliant.
0: Thank you, amigo. Adios. You've got us going. There's Carl. And
2: adios.
0: Adios. See you later. If you've got a story of a bromance slash romance or friendship that has continued, that's lasted, 0333 20 20 800 on WhatsApp to be in touch. Cool. WhatsApp 0333 20 20 800. Here's Sienna Spyro, Material Lover.

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0: Tuesday, it's Gemma and Wes. We are counting down on August Bank Holiday Monday, which is the 31st, the top 100 summer hits and throwbacks. Since you've been away, what have you noticed are the big summer tunes of this year?
2: Well, mine's a throwback summer tune, because where we were, they kept playing, do you know, it's Shakira's, the theme from Zootopia 2. I forgot to speak on my holidays. Zootopia 2, the song, the theme for that, that was on all the time.
0: I
2: loved it. Yeah, it's good, isn't it? What about you?
0: Pump It Up. Pump it up, you've got to pump it up, and don't you know, remember
2: pump
0: that?
2: It, oh, we used to do that a lot, didn't we?
0: Chocolate, you heard that one? Chocolate.
2: Yeah. And then these here come the hot stepper.
0: But these ones are, but that's good, that's cool, right? But the ones I'm saying are pretty silly. However, if you can, now you get to vote for your favourite summer throwbacks and hits, and it would be amazing if Pump It Up or Chocolate get in there. The top 100 summer hits and throwbacks, you vote for your favourite. 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Marvin Humes will reveal the number one. We were talking about Gorka and his bromance before.
2: Holiday bromances. Yeah, we wanted your stories on 0333 20 20 800. If you've had a successful bromance, romance, if your kids have kept pen pals with someone on holiday, loads of you have been getting in touch.
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3: 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So I'd like to give a big shout out to my best friend Evie Burke.
0: 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So more of these on 0333 20 20 800. 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
2: We've got the story of my life after five. I've missed that, actually. 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Post Malone on the way, and a throwback from Zara Larsson.
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10: 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No wonder they sound miffed. So let's lend them a paw. 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National Highways. And what's that? They said thanks very much.
11: 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Charing Cross and Waterloo East stations will close from the 26th of July to the 16th of August for once-in-a-generation upgrades. Trains that usually run into Charing Cross will be diverted into other London stations. 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
20: The M25 anti-clockwise is stopped by a collision junction 13th Street to 12. Long delays, queuing from 14 currently. Edgware Road and Cricklewood closed by a car fire causing queues each way. Rotherhithe New Road through Rotherhithe is closed by Fallen Tree. Again, big delays and lots of buses affected by those closures. Circle Line, District Line and the Smith and City Line, Metropolitan Line as well. They're all severely delayed by an incident earlier on at Edgware Road, and Southern trains can't run Clapham Junction to Wofford Junction because of a problem with points.
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0: Post Malone, Morgan Wallen, I Had Some Help with Gemma and Wes on Hits Radio. Right, it's Story of My Lifetime. It's back. Have you missed this?
1: Do you know, I have it. This is genuinely my favourite part of the show because some of the stories we had before I went away were brilliant. Did you do this yesterday?
0: We did.
1: What was it yesterday?
0: It was a woman who, when she was young, got a little bit inebriated, came back at 2 a.m. to what she thought was a house, banged on the door. They open up the front door, she barges in and goes to sleep on the sofa downstairs. It's the wrong house.
1: Oh.
0: It's an old couple, an elderly couple, who were like, who the hell's this?
1: Oh, bless them. And
0: did
1: they ring the police?
0: They rang the police. And, so that was a good story. But yeah, we're looking for stories that will make Gemma and me go, what? No, never. The story that you tell everyone and they just can't believe it's true. But
1: everyone's
0: it is true.
1: Everyone's got one.
0: All right, so WhatsApp us now, 0333 2020 800. If you want some inspiration of the kind of stories on Story of My Life, take a listen to this.
2: I slipped and skidded across the floor, and I turn around and I look up, and there is a mime staring directly down at me, pointing at me and laughing.
3: So the story of my life is randomly bumping into Fat Man Scoof and then becoming friends with him.
4: I actually got ran over, but it was by a milk float.
5: When I was born with 3 ears.
0: Was that a true one,
1: it
0: the three-eared woman?
1: Yes.
0: Wow.
1: 3 years she had.
0: If you've got a story that'll make Gemma and me go, no way, you're joking, right? You've got to be in touch. Call now, WhatsApp now, 0333 2020 800. Now, this is the brand new song by Ariana Grande. I think you'll love this. Hate That I Made You Love Me.

0: New Ariana Grande and Hate That I Made You Love Me off the new album called Petal, which is a good name for an album, isn't it?
1: Petal.
0: All right, Petal.
1: You were going to... Well, you normally bring in something to eat, something to drink when we work together.
0: Yes, I do. I'm a feeder.
1: And today you haven't. And it's our first day working together. What's gone
0: because
1: wrong there?
0: I thought yesterday we were working together, so I brought it all in yesterday and we weren't working together because you had another day off. You're never in.
1: I was...
0: But anyway...
1: So that's where it went. It was here yesterday.
0: I brought it in yesterday. Coffees, cake.
1: Oh.
0: The lots. The works.
1: Do you know what? I won't lie. I bought the team a Toblerone from Duty Free on holiday. Geordie Josie loves a Toblerone, doesn't he? I'm not going to lie to you. Since I've been back last Wednesday, between Wednesday and now, I have eaten it.
0: Oh.
1: I genuinely have eaten it. The Toblerone. You can't have a Toblerone in your house for that
0: doesn't
1: long.
0: Come in. We're going to do Story of My Life next. We need, do we need a story? We've got one for today, but if you want to share your story of your life with us, it's 0333 2020 800. Stay around for today's It's Coming Up.
1: Yeah, please do get in touch. 0333 2020 800. Tunes incoming from Ed Sheeran, Gracie Abrams and Ray on Hits Radio.
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10: The top stories this hour. Tonight, Clapham is the centre of a murder investigation after a man was shot dead. Detectives receive reports of gunshots being fired yesterday evening. Our reporter Nathan Marsh has more on this story.
13: The officers got the call just before 10 o'clock last night and they rushed to the scene near the Landa pub on Willington Road. There they found a 25-year-old man who was injured. He was sadly pronounced dead. Forensics are still at the scene and a police cordon remains in place.
10: And Nathan, we're told there has been an arrest.
13: Yeah, we're told shortly after the shooting, a 22-year-old man took himself to hospital with a gunshot wound. He was arrested and remains in hospital while police await an update on his condition. Officers have also said there's going to be an increased police presence around the area. They're urging anyone who has any information to come forward.
10: Next this hour, the UK is on course for its hottest summer on record, with only average conditions needed for the rest of August to beat the record set just last year. We're now told all of England is under an amber heat health alert. Well, this as around 10,000 homes are still being affected by a burst water main across East London and Essex. And ongoing reviews revealed many leaders of Jewish schools feel security is their main concern now over education. The report shows the level of anti-Semitism towards children is shocking. Prime Minister Andy Burnham's called on the Justice Secretary to draw up plans to limit some criminals' access to the prisoner early release scheme. It follows widespread criticism that two of PC Andrew Harper's killers could be let out early to ease overcrowding in jails in England and Wales. Aileen O'Connor chairs the Thames Valley Police Federation.
15: I need the government to protect us as police officers because officers up and down the country every single day run into danger when everybody else runs away from it.
10: And London Heathrow is no longer Europe's busiest airport. It's been overtaken by Istanbul in Turkey.
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10: Another sunny day across London, feeling cooler in some coastal regions, the size of 27 Celsius. That's the latest. I'm Lucy Salem.
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0: Well, happy Tuesday. Gemma and Wes here to get you home. And let's get the tunes back on for you. Here's Ray, Where Is My Husband?

0: Stacey Abrams, That's So True on Hits Radio with Gemma and Wes on Tuesday. And now, amazing stories that when you get in touch on WhatsApp, 0333 2020 800, these are stories that will make Gemma and me go, no, really, honestly, amazing. So tonight we've had with quite a few actually get in touch. Feel free to be in touch with your story. Tonight though, David, what do you have for us?
1: When I was 17, I got diagnosed with motor functional Tourette syndrome. So I went out to a party with a couple of friends. Didn't have my tablets that night. Went to work the next day. Didn't have my medication in the morning either. But one of my friends was saying that he wanted me to come out. And I was adamant that I didn't want to because I hadn't taken my medication and I hadn't slept properly. But then they convinced me with one way or another. I ended up going out. But because I was rushing, I got back home, got showered, shaved and everything else. Jumped into the taxi and went without taking medication again. But it wasn't too bad. I wasn't twitching or anything like that. Everything was all right. We went to a place in Wrexham that's really quite well known for being quite compact and tight. And I'm 6'1" as it stands, so I'm not the smallest. But I started speaking to a girl by the bar and everything was going nicely. I thought, oh, I'm going to seal the deal here. I leaned in to give her a kiss. She leaned forward and then my twitches kicked in and I nutted her on the bridge of the nose.
2: Oh, Dave!
1: Just to be taken out by the bouncers and thrown out while all my friends tried to explain why I did it.
0: He's got Tourette's!
2: Yeah, but he'd been fine. So they just thought you'd headbutted her for no reason, obviously.
1: Yeah, and to be honest, so did she and her friends, so it wasn't great.
0: Is there a happy ending? Did you end up getting with her in the end? It was all explained?
1: No.
0: No. Okay. No,
2: he's just, from now on, remember to take his medication.
1: Well, to be honest, I just avoid kissing if I can. I try not to get too close to my kids either.
2: That's brilliant.
0: Dave, thank you. Thanks a lot.
2: Thanks, Dave.
0: Dave the Rave. See you later.
2: Bye.
0: Story of my life. 0333 2020 800 if you've got an amazing story to tell us. Whilst we're in touch, here's Lewis Capaldi. Stay love.

0: Mario's 100 Days of Summer are on. There's Pharrell Happy. It's Gemma and Wes on Hits Radio. You know, because it's so nice and hot at the minute over here. Are you finding it hot or cool now that you've come back from
1: It's Henry? Cooler than where I was, but this studio's freezing. Because, I mean, I'm under an air. I've forgotten how cold it was in here.
0: I'm loving it.
1: I've got a stiff neck from the aircon machine. And, like, my shoulders are touching my earlobes.
0: In fact, you've done that thing that kids do where you drag your arms into your T-shirt.
1: Yeah, because I'm cold. I need some coverage. Tomorrow I'm bringing a hoodie or a coat.
0: Okay, then. It's radio. If you won £600,000 on Friday, where would you travel to? Where would you go to? You've just got back.
1: I know, go back. I'd go back again.
0: Right, okay.
1: Back to Tenerife, where would you go?
0: It's hard to know somewhere right now because everywhere's so hot.
1: New York.
0: Like, but it's so hot in the summer.
1: Yeah, that's
0: Poland. No, where's cold? The North Pole. Alaska, that's where I'd go. If you win, maybe a winner on Friday, you could set off by this weekend to wherever you want to travel to for £600,000 for your chance to win. Enter, make me a winner right now.
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0: Okay, whilst you enter Make Me a Winner, we'll stick on Taylor Swift in just a bit. Plus the guy who's brought out his own haggis. 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
15: M25 is still heavily restricted on the anti-clockwise side. It looks like it's about to open. Junction 13 through to 12. Three lanes are being closed after a collision, which was stopping traffic completely at one point. The congestion might take a while to clear up. It's queuing from 15. The anti-clockwise side busy at Dartford Tunnels as well. And Ripple Road northbound through Barking. That's partially blocked by a broken down van causing big delays. The restriction is just after Lodge Avenue Junction. If you're heading onto the trains, Circle Line, Hammersmith and City Line, Metropolitan Line 2, all still delayed by a trespass incident earlier.
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0: There's Neo, a Miss Independent.
1: Why? Why he loves her. Just loves her.
0: Hi, I'm Wes in for Toolan, and there's Gemma.
2: Hello.
0: Tonight is Tuesday. It's a beautiful night outside. Thank you for listening. We're here tonight getting you home.
2: I've got some bad news for you, though, Wes, and maybe a lot of people listening. So, do you know the Meta glasses that you were on about buying?
0: I was going to get the sunglasses version.
2: You were going to get them, weren't you? Well, the smart, yeah. So they got like built-in cameras, speakers, microphones and stuff like that.
0: They're really quite good.
2: Well, Wetherspoon have banned them. Over 800 pubs have banned them because they're saying it's over privacy fears.
0: Oh, right.
2: Because no one knows. Obviously, if you've got a phone and you're taking pictures of people, and all that, people are aware of it.
0: Like,
2: but
0: what?
2: If you've got glasses on.
0: What are you doing then?
2: Well, you could pretend to drop something with glasses on, couldn't you? And then you get pictures of Lord knows what.
0: Right.
2: So, because of the privacy, they said they don't want you to walk into a pub, in any of their pubs, with the glasses. So, if you go to Spoons with Meta glasses,
0: which
2: you'll be asked to remove them.
0: Because you know I like a bargain.
2: You do.
0: I went into an optician's just to try on some new sunglasses, because remember, actually, we were talking before about sunglasses,
2: different lenses,
0: and I didn't even notice. So I need some new sunglasses and try those Meta glasses on. They really are quite good. Like,
2: are
0: you
2: they?
0: Can listen to music with nothing in your ears.
2: Ooh.
0: And you tell it what you want to say, like in a different language, and it'll tell you, or you can say, what am I looking at, and it'll tell you.
2: Does it not frighten you a little bit how advanced that is?
0: Well, all this bad publicity which is around them at the minute, saying, you know, like Wetherspoons banner.
2: Yeah, well, people don't know if you're taking a picture of them then, do you?
0: Well, apparently there's a red light.
2: You could be recording someone's conversation.
0: There's a red light, they told me. I don't know what they were saying. They were sort of inferring that I might want to take pictures.
2: You might want to snoop.
0: Yes, we're saying there's a red light at the front. There's a red light and going off.
2: Before you go anywhere.
0: Okay, I get it. There's a red light. Okay, fine. Not got them yet, though. Here's the guy who's just launched his own version of haggis. Get it in the supermarkets. Maybe it's the only way to go through. It's Calvin Harris.

0: Usher and Austin, Hits Radio with Gemma and Wes, Tuesday, as we get you home in the beautiful hot and sunny weather. Gemma's back off her jollies. How long were you away for in the end?
1: 2 weeks.
0: Oh,
1: two and a bit.
0: In South Tenerife?
1: Tenerife, 2 weeks, and then Ribiol for three nights.
0: And the weather was great when you got back,
1: wasn't it? Oh, it was gorgeous. Do you know, holiday blues, when people say they're not really a thing, I think they are.
0: They are a thing, but did you get them then if you came back from a holiday?
1: I've got them now, Wes. Look at me.
0: Yeah, but when you came back from your holiday into another holiday, you didn't have them?
1: No, because the Ribby Hall one wasn't really, I mean, it was a big family thing. It was brilliant. We had so much fun. I loved it.
0: Yeah.
1: But it wasn't like lie on a sun lounge or do nothing. It was like activities with the kids and the beach and stuff.
0: But has the holiday blues kicked in then today or?
1: Yeah. Yeah, right, I think it's what I loved about being on holiday was not having to clock watch, not having to rush out the door at specific times, life admin, people arriving, people leaving, just that whole, I didn't care if it was 4 o'clock in the afternoon.
0: That's what holiday is,
1: I didn't have to do a school pickup. I didn't care if I had to be on air. I wasn't here. Do you know what I mean?
0: Yeah.
1: And all those things. I didn't look at my watch and think, oh, I've got to leave for the radio. I'd be like, oh, get another cocktail, shall I?
0: Why not? All inclusive.
1: Matt's here, producer Matt, it's your first day back in today as well, isn't it?
0: Yeah.
1: And you actually messaged me yesterday saying, I feel proper low off my holiday.
0: I've noticed this as the third person in the room.
1: And we're both wearing blue.
0: Geordie Joe as well. We've got four people in the room. I'd say me and Geordie Joe are quite happy. Yeah. The rest of you
1: are
0: quite gloomy, miserable.
1: Blue holiday blues.
0: Yeah. Bringing the mood down.
1: Yeah.
0: What can you do to cheer up?
1: Well, I could maybe cook the food that we had in Tenerife, but I can't cook paella. maybe sit in the garden during the heat wave, but I ain't got a pool and an inflatable and a hot way to serve
0: me
1: drinks.
0: What about booking another holiday?
1: No, that's how you get sucked into it, don't you?
0: Well, that's the best way to get over it now.
1: Mm, so what are you doing?
0: Well, this year, because Tish and me are going away, Tish, my wife, we're going away every month in the build-up to her 40th birthday.
1: Oh, of course. Where is it this month?
0: It's Brussels.
1: You've genuinely been everywhere.
0: Yeah.
1: Copenhagen
0: next month, Madrid.
1: Month.
0: She's going to Miami and then Mauritius in December.
1: Oh,
0: isn't that good?
1: So you've got
0: a great way of getting over, I know.
1: So your 2027 is going to be awful.
0: Yeah, well, we're going to do it again next year. Yeah.
1: Oh.
0: All in aid of her 41st birthday. So, have you got any good tips for getting over your post-holiday blues? We'd love to hear them to cheer up Jem and producer Matt in the studio, who are miserable tonight. 0333 2020 800. Do you have a unique thing that you do when you get back from your holidays to get over the post-holiday blues? Be in touch. 0333 2020 800. Come on, say it.
1: Well, you get in touch with this lineup of throwback from Shauna Poile.
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15: Long delays remain on the M25 anti-clockwise, junction 15 through to 12, where there were various restrictions earlier with a collision to move out of the way. It's still queuing on the A13 eastbound, Prince Regent Lane to Lodge Avenue flyover. 45 minutes to get through that solid traffic on the east side of London. A few roads that were affected by incidents are open now. Ripple Road, northbound at Barking, Rotherhithe New Road, both back on the move. Edgware Road and Cricklewood is open too. Circle Line, Hammersmith and City Line, Metropolitan Line, still delayed by a trespass incident from earlier, though, affecting both sides.
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0: there's the Christmas number one from 2016. Remember, it was number one at
1: it was
0: Christmas
1: time. It's a Christmas song, isn't it?
0: A whole decade ago, Clean Bandit, Sean Paul, Amory and Rockabye on Hits Radio with Gemma and Wes talking about your holiday, post-holiday blues.
1: I've had some holiday blues, so I'm asking you on 0333 202800, how do I get over it? What do I do? We've got Dion on. What's your advice for me, Dion?
2: Yeah, it's just a bit of a tip. It's something I've always done. So I always book my holiday midweek to midweek, and then I book the rest of the week off work. So you kind of get back in the UK, you've got an extra couple of days, then it's the weekend, so you just decompress a bit slower.
1: I do like that idea, actually, rather than just getting home and then straight, because then you've got time to do your washing, get your photos looked at.
0: Oh, I don't like
2: not
0: it.
2: Not rushing around. I'm away in a couple of weeks' time. I'm going to Crete, and I'm going Wednesday to Wednesday, but I booked the Thursday and Friday off when I come back.
0: Yeah, but you're back here. You're back. You may as well stay out longer. I don't like that
2: idea.
0: Yeah,
2: but you've got a couple of days to decompress.
0: Yeah, but that's what the weekend's for, Saturday and Sunday. Do it then.
1: You've got your show Saturday, Sunday, Wes.
0: Oh, yeah, exactly. I'm straight back into it, aren't I?
2: Exactly. Because it works for me anyway.
0: Okay, Dion.
1: Thanks, Dion.
0: Got us going. Thank you. Okay, have you heard this new song yet by The Script? The crowd was singing Wonderwall. Mm. Have you heard? You're nodding your head. If you haven't heard it yet, take a listen.
3: Got

0: Springfield on Hits Radio with Gemma and Wes. Tomorrow from 10 till 11 when you're back at work. Oh, talking about coming back to work.
1: Oh.
0: But get us on for 1 hour of the Hits Radio throwback for songs like that. You love it. Right. You're a misery guts tonight. I mean, it's fair to say.
1: I'll perk up. I will perk up.
0: Okay. What, by Friday?
1: Yeah. By Friday. Maybe then I'll have next week off.
0: Just for anyone who's turned on, explain why.
1: Well, no, it's just a holiday blues. It's a thing. I think anyone who comes back off a holiday feels a bit, ugh. Do you know what I mean? It's normal. Matt's, producer Matt's got holiday blues. He's the same. He's wearing blue.
0: Come on.
1: Head to toe.
0: Perk up.
1: Come on, rev yourself up.
0: Right, Nicola has a top tip for getting over the post-holiday blues. Nicola?
2: Just book another one.
0: There you go, Gemma.
1: Oh, that's what you said, Wes, didn't
0: just
1: you?
0: Book another
1: get
0: one.
1: Get over one by
2: just
1: getting under another. I meant book another.
2: Book another. You worry about it when you're there.
0: This, and you don't have to do it, you know, you don't have to spend a lot of money doing this, do you?
2: No, you can do it as cheap as possible.
0: Yeah, that's what we've done with our, you know, going away every month.
1: Yeah, you've planned well in advance, which is good.
0: You get your cheap flights, you book your cheap hotels, and you're good to go, aren't you? So where have you been?
2: We went to Benidorm in February.
0: Yeah.
2: Torremolinas a few weeks ago.
1: Yeah. Nice.
2: Then I go away in 4 weeks to Tenerife.
1: Lovely.
2: And then 3-4 weeks after that to Lou.
1: Crikey, and that's brilliant.
2: Then New Year's Eve, we fly it to Tenerife again. And then Benidorm again in March.
0: See,
2: and then Greece.
1: You're a proper jet setter,
0: see,
1: aren't
0: there's
1: you?
0: There's no holiday blues.
1: No.
0: Because you've
2: I
0: got
2: am,
0: all
2: yeah.
0: this to look forward to. Thank you, Nicola.
2: I am, yeah.
0: Have a
2: thank
0: great
2: you.
0: Tuesday night. See you later.
2: You too. See you. Bye.
1: Oh, thank you, Nicola. Thank you for getting in touch. On the way, we've got tunes. We're going to do a throwback from Avicii, Miley Cyrus and Alex Warren for you.
3: Getting you home.
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18: The top stories this hour. A murder investigation's underway tonight after a man was shot dead in South London. Emergency crews were called out to Clapham last night. Our reporter Nathan Marsh has more on this.
19: Well, detectives first received reports about gunshots just before 10 o'clock last night near the Lander pub on Willington Road. They rushed to the scene and found a 25-year-old man who was sadly pronounced dead. Shortly after the shooting, a 22-year-old man took himself to hospital with a gunshot wound. He was arrested and remains in hospital while police wait for an update on his condition. Officers say there will be an increased police presence around the community. They're urging anyone who has any information to come forward.
18: Next this hour, the leader of a new review says security is more of a concern at Jewish schools and colleges now rather than education. Sir David Bell, a former Ofsted chief inspector, says his ongoing report shows levels of anti-Semitism towards children is shocking and that they're now facing abuse from both young people and adults. More than 10,000 homes have been affected by water supply issues across East London and Essex. Thames Water says broken pipes were proving more difficult to repair than first thought. Meanwhile, this summer's on course to become the UK's warmest on record, as an amber heat health alert's been extended to cover every region in England for the next few days. NHS bosses are bracing themselves for an expected surge in demand. A London man's been found guilty of harassing MP Stella Creasy on the tube. A court heard Clifford Willoughby filmed her while talking to her about knife crime and stopped her from leaving the train last July. Giving evidence behind a screen, the Labour MP claimed he'd told her he'd been diagnosed as a psychopath in an online meeting in 2024. And Arsenal says abuse and discrimination have no place at the Premier League champions. As it's revealed, nine people have been given football banning orders for offences.
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18: Another sunny day across London, feeling cooler in some coastal regions, the size of 27 Celsius. That's the latest. I'm Lucy Salem.
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1: Just gone 6 o'clock on your Tuesday. It's Gemma Atkinson and Wes Butters. Thank you for tuning in. Make sure you're listening to us throughout the whole week. We'll be giving you details of how on Friday someone will be crowned the winner of Make Me a Winner with £600,000. It's dead simple. All you need to do is send one text and you are in the draw.
0: Yeah, like Gary, who was umming and ahhing, it's fair to say, last week about playing Make Me a Winner. Thank goodness he did.
20: Just started entering probably a couple of months ago, and I just thought, oh, I'm going to enter. You just never know. 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
0: So do it now. 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
1: On the way, the latest heatwave has ruined Rod Stewart's garden. Also tunes from Avicii, Miley Cyrus after this from Alex Warren. Can't

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0: Avicii and Levels on Hits Radio. Thank you for listening tonight. It's Gemma and Wes to get you home for Tuesday. Hope you're well. Hope Tuesday was a good day today. As you know, it's really hot outside. It's hot
1: lovely,
0: and
1: sunny. Isn't it?
0: It can get, dare I say it, I'm going to be one of those now.
1: No, not, don't say too hot.
0: Oh, it is too hot. Like, I was pleased to get into work today. There is an amber health alert that came into force across most of England from today until 9 o'clock, 9 p.m. on Friday. You know how the UK is mostly in drought right now, after all the summer heat waves, all the grass in the UK is yellow. One man has defied the weather and somehow has perfectly green grass. Someone sent a drone over Rod Stewart's mansion.
1: Is that legal?
0: And I think you can do it. I think if it's under a certain weight, the drone.
1: You can't go on someone's property with it, surely.
0: Well, you see, I watched a few of those, you know, the YouTubers.
1: Yeah.
0: What do they call them now, the YouTubers that can do that? Anyway, it doesn't matter. But they send over drones over property and all, and they get away with it because it's a drone that doesn't weigh a certain amount. It's less than the amount.
1: Oh,
0: you can
1: gosh.
0: Not do it. Anyway, so they've sent a drone over his garden, his mini golf course, and they're all completely green, even though there is a hose pipe ban in effect where he lives. There's no suggestion that Sir Rod Stewart has broken the rules, but there are reports that his gardeners have been watering the grass by hand with watering cans.
1: It might have fake grass. It might always be green.
0: That's the point. No one's put that in the
1: report. Do you know
0: what
1: I mean? Yeah, it could be that. They shouldn't be nosying, should they?
0: No.
1: Those droners. Is that what you call them? A droner?
0: Anyway. You were saying the field near you.
1: Yeah, well, we've got a field behind us with three horses on. Joey, Bramble and Fuchsia. Beautiful horses. And it's really, really green still. Like, it's a massive field. And loads of people messaged me and said, how on earth is that grass so green?
0: Yeah.
1: Down south, it's really yellow. But it's still where we are, really, really green.
0: Yeah, our grass is dead.
1: Oh,
0: what about
1: it?
0: Your grass?
1: Our grass is fake.
0: Oh, you said, yeah, yeah. It's fake. Oh, we get away with it, don't we?

0: Sabrina Carpenter, Espresso. It's Hits Radio on Tuesday night with Gemma and Wes. We were talking before about the drone going over Sir Rod Stewart's mansion to, well, these naughty people sending drones over. And I was like, they can do that. You know, if their drone is less than the limit, they get away with flying the drone over property. Mm. And you can see videos on YouTube or socials. I couldn't think of the word, could I?
1: No,
0: of those
1: neither
0: people
1: could I.
0: Who do that. And James has voice noted.
2: Good evening, Wes and Gemma. Good to hear you back, Gemma. Hope you had a great holiday. Wes, I think the word you were looking for there, my friend, was auditor.
0: Auditor.
1: That's the one.
0: Have you seen them?
1: Yeah, well, no, but I might do now.
0: Oh, they always pop it up on my timeline, and they just know the law. They know all the rules to get away with things. So anyway, now summer is here. How about we sort you out with a fun family break? We'll get you a 2-night stay at a theme park resort with tickets to the park, free parking, and we'll chuck in a Pizza Express voucher as well. 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
0: 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Next, Rihanna, Take a Bow, classic throwbacks coming up, and Taylor Swift on soon.
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22: M11 southbound is busy. It's partially blocked with an obstruction just before junction 4, causing a queue on the approach. New Road in Tower Hamlets is closed by a collision. Both sides are affected. There's a diversion for all traffic, including quite a few bus routes. It's also busy with the train. Still severe delays for the Circle Line, the Hammersmith and City Line, the Metropolitan Line too. It's all because of a trespass incident a while ago at Edgware Road, and Southern Train still can't run Clapham Junction through to Watford Junction because of a points failure affecting both sides.
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0: Rihanna, Take a Bow. Hits Radio with Gemma and Wes. ASAP Rocky has just revealed that Rihanna actually is in the studio, back in the studio.
1: Oh, I hope
0: making so. Making some new music, according to ASAP Rocky. From ASAP to WhatsApp, have you reserved your WhatsApp username yet?
1: What do you mean reserved it?
0: Because being away, you've missed out. So WhatsApp have said that in the future, you can just give out your name and people can contact you on WhatsApp. Rather than give out the phone number,
1: right.
0: Like people can contact you via WhatsApp just by putting in Gemma Atkinson or Wes Butters or whatever your name is.
1: So why would you have your full name? You don't have your full name on WhatsApp, do you?
0: Well, you can do. That's
1: who
0: the whole
1: that?
0: Point.
1: Who does that? You have a silly name on WhatsApp.
0: This is a new thing where you want people to contact you and they can do. But you need to reserve your username. Otherwise, if somebody else gets it ahead of you, I reckon there'll be a Gemma Atkinson who's
1: taken loads.
0: It. So they'll have taken it already.
1: Yeah, but my WhatsApp is a different name anyway. You don't have your... Do you not have Wesley Butters?
0: This is a public one now. So well, I have reserved my @WesButters username for WhatsApp.
1: It's also encrypted and stuff, though, isn't it? Like, they can't see the conversation.
0: Well, I don't quite know. And nobody really knows how it's meant to work or how it works, right? But everyone is just reserving their username on WhatsApp just so nobody else gets it.
1: Have you seen that thing on WhatsApp? When I said earlier in the show, Gorka had a bromance with Andres on holiday. Yeah. When they swap numbers, if you go on your WhatsApp and you click the bottom right where it says you, the circle, you click that and then the top right, you've got a little QR code. You click that, the phone just scans and it gives you your number, your name, everything. Rather than type it all in, just scan the QR code.
0: Anyway, get your username ordered now, reserved, whatever you need to do. Gemma Atkinson. In fact,
1: it's not my name on WhatsApp.
0: Is it Gemma Atkinson? If she's been taken already on WhatsApp, we'll find out.

0: looks like someone's reserved Gemma Atkinson on WhatsApp. Gemma is not happy.
1: It said it wasn't allowed.
0: Yeah, you're not allowed. Someone else has taken it. Or, hopefully, they've reserved it just for you. Because they know Gemma Atkinson will need this. There's Calvin Harris and, what was that?
1: Dua Lipa.
0: Yes, of course. One kiss. Summertime.
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1: So that was a summer track, One Kiss, from Calvin and Dua. Whereabouts would you rank it, though, in the top 100 summer hits and throwbacks? Everyone's got a summer track, haven't they? It takes them back to a holiday, to a romance, to some of the good that happened over the sunshine period. If you go to hitsradio.co.uk right now, we want you to vote for your favourite summer throwback or hit, and we're going to soundtrack your summer. And on August Bank Holiday Monday, Marvin Humes is going to reveal the number one summer track. He's been roped into work in the bank holiday. Have you got it off?
0: No, I'm doing breakfast.
1: You're joking me?
0: Yeah, work, bank holiday. Plus, I've got to get up at stupid o'clock to go and do it.
1: From 6?
0: From 6 a.m.
1: Oh,
0: till 10.
1: Right. You should have booked that straight off.
0: I know, feel sorry for me. We were talking off air about the songs that we'd go for. If we were voting, we can't vote, but if we could vote, we'd go for this. Like, I'd go for Calvin Harris and Summer, because this is a great summer throwback, isn't it? And Gemma, just introduced the throwback that you'd go for.
1: I would go for Venga Boys, Ibiza.
0: Of course you could. Okay, you get to vote for your top summer hits and throwbacks at hitsradio.co.uk. Whoa. And hear them counted down on August Bank Holiday Monday.
1: Whoa.
0: And Marvin will reveal the number one song.
1: E-O, E-O, away.
0: Okay, coming up next, we've got the Hits UK chart. Number one is Shakira and Burna Boy. And Die Die is coming up next.
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20: M11 southbound side, it's partially blocked by an obstruction. Just before junction 4 north circular turning, it is queuing. A13 eastbound queuing, Prince Regent Lane through to Lodge Avenue flyover, over half an hour to get through all that. North circular busy, southbound North Circular Road is queuing, approaching Beckton Round, about half an hour to get through all that traffic. And Tower Hamlets New Road still closed by a collision between Fieldgate Street and Ashfield Street. Heading on to the trains, Southern are not running Clapham Junction to Watford Junction because of a points failure, and the issues with the trespass incident at Edgware Road still causing delays.
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1: Spencer Boone, Beautiful Things on Hits Radio with Gemma and Wes. Have you ever liked a TV programme so much that you've wanted to move to where it's set?
2: Yes. Not where? A TV programme, a film. You know the street on Edward Scissorhands? When all the houses are exactly the same, but different colours, and it's a dead wide road and big gardens. I loved that street as a kid.
1: Can you believe I've never seen the film?
2: You've never seen Edward Scissorhands?
1: No.
2: Have you seen The Burbs?
1: The Burbs.
2: That's another street I'd want to live on.
1: No, you wouldn't want to live there.
2: No, I would.
1: Clearly
2: how much
1: not.
2: Fun you'd
1: not in
2: have.
1: The Burbs.
2: Why'd you ask anyway?
1: Two Americans have moved. A couple from Texas called Jeff and Janeth are moving permanently to Wrexham after discovering the city on the Welcome to Wrexham documentary series. They say it gives them a feeling that they haven't had anywhere in the US of A. The star of the Disney Plus show, Ryan Reynolds, has since posted on X saying, well, at least they didn't watch Chernobyl.
2: Gosh.
1: Right, let's wrap up the show before Rob Howard gets here at 7 o'clock. Here's Tame Impala and Jenny next and Dracula. Oh.

0: that,
1: we've reached the end of the show.
2: I want to do it again.
0: We're back tomorrow, okay. Aren't we?
2: Yeah,
0: 4 o'clock. I'll be happier tomorrow. No more holiday blues. Bring in some cake. Let's crack on.
2: Yeah, all right. So tomorrow, 4 o'clock, get us on. Rob is next. For your Tuesday night, he's got Somba and Homewrecker and BB Rexha and Faithless New Religion, which will sound great in the sunshine. Keep us on. It's
3: getting you home.
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15: The top stories this hour. Tonight, Clapham is the centre of a murder investigation after a man was shot dead. Detectives receive reports of gunshots being fired yesterday evening. Our reporter Nathan Marsh has more on this story.
16: Yeah, officers got the call just before 10 o'clock last night and they rushed to the scene near the Lander pub on Willington Road. There they found a 25-year-old man who was injured. He was sadly pronounced dead. Forensics are still at the scene and a police cordon remains in place.
15: And Nathan, we're told there has been an arrest.
16: Yeah, we're told shortly after the shooting, a 22-year-old man took himself to hospital with a gunshot wound. He was arrested and remains in hospital while police await an update on his condition. Officers have also said there's going to be an increased police presence around the area. They're urging anyone who has any information to come forward.
15: Next this hour, the UK is on course for its hottest summer on record, with only average conditions needed for the rest of August to beat the record set just last year. year. We're now told all of England is under an amber heat health alert. Well, this as around 10,000 homes are still being affected by a burst water main across East London and Essex. And ongoing reviews revealed many leaders of Jewish schools feel security is their main concern now over education. The report shows the level of anti-Semitism towards children is shocking. Prime Minister Andy Burnham's called on the Justice Secretary to draw up plans to limit some criminals' access to the prisoner early release scheme. It follows widespread criticism that two of PC Andrew Harper's killers could be let out early to ease overcrowding in jails in England and Wales. Aileen O'Connor chairs the Thames Valley Police Federation.
8: I need the government to protect us as police officers, because officers up and down the country every single day run into danger when everybody else runs away from it.
15: And London Heathrow is no longer Europe's busiest airport. It's been overtaken by Istanbul in Turkey.
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15: Another sunny day across London, feeling cooler in some coastal regions, this highs of 27 Celsius. That's the latest. I'm Lucy Salem.
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20: Oh, it's a hot one, and it's only getting hotter as well. Rob Howard here on your Tuesday evening. Let's dive straight in with Bebe Rexha on Hits Radio.

That is the Biebs and Kids Leroy on Hits Radio. It is Rob Howard here. It is Tuesday evening. How's your day been? Let me know. Drop me a WhatsApp. 0333 2020 800. That is my number. You can leave me a voice note. Just let me know how you're getting on. Have you seen the big news today, though? Is that Grand Theft Auto 6, it is debuting a new extended trailer on Netflix at the end of the month. I love that it's on Netflix. Nice family viewing one evening. Get the kids around, why not? It does make me laugh, though, because it's like, oh, there's all these conspiracy theories about what people think is going to happen. What's going to be involved in the new game. It's like, guys, I imagine probably the same thing that's happened in every Grand Theft Auto game ever. Just run around committing crimes. Although maybe they're going to mix it up a bit, who knows? I used to let my mum play it when I had it on my old PS2, and she'd genuinely try and play like a law-abiding citizen. It was very sweet. She'd be stopping at red lights, letting pedestrians cross, etc. Maybe that's it. Maybe that's the new twist. Finally, Catherine will be good at Grand Theft Auto for once. Okay, big show then this Tuesday. We got two more tickets to Jesse J. We'll do that in a little bit. First, though, here's Somba. This is Homewrecker on Hits.

That is Miles Smith on Hit Radio. Let me know if you're with us this evening. 0333 2020 800. Drop me a WhatsApp or a voice note. Hello to Jamie, who's out walking his two dogs. Karen is listening while cooking in a very hot kitchen. Big mistake today, she's put. Do you know what? It's the same at mine when I'm making dinner, because the sun comes in at such a low angle, like through my kitchen window. I have to sit there doing my spag bol with shades on. I look ridiculous. Ben is driving to a first date dinner. Very nice, Ben. And Toby is already trying to call to win the Jessie J tickets. Toby, mate, you need to relax. We've got a bit of time left, okay? We're going to be doing that at about 5 minutes to eight. So just chill. You're okay, my friend. Here's John Newman. This is Throw Me a Line on Hits Radio.

is Bruno Mars on Hits Radio. It's Rob Howard here. Would you like some money to buy some air conditioning? 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Somebody is going to get it by the end of the week. 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Next, I'm going to tell you about Spider-Man and his forbidden love. Sounds like weird fan fiction, doesn't it? We'll do that and play you Gracie Abrams.

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And that is a tune to power us through the week, isn't it? DJ Sammy in Heaven on Hits Radio. It's Rob Howard here. Last night I mentioned that the new Spider-Man film is on track to pass $2.5 billion at the global box office already. You got Tom Holland and Zendaya as your leading actors, like the Hollywood power couple. It's absolutely smashing it. But I did see this today, right? So apparently, the film producers were a bit worried when Tom and Zendaya first started dating during filming, because they were worried like a potential breakup could ruin the vibes on set. Which I kind of get, to be honest. Can you imagine? It'd be like, Peter, MJ's in trouble. You know what, leave her. Green Goblin's welcome to her. MJ's just there. Dropping WhatsApps to Dr. Octopus to try and make Peter Parker jealous. It actually went as far as one of the producers even stopped them from trying to get together. So I want to know this from you this Tuesday evening. Have you ever had a frowned upon office romance, and how did it end up? You can drop me a WhatsApp or give me a call. 0333 2020 800. Here's Gracie Abrams. This is Look at My Life on Hits Radio.

0: It's Hits Radio. It is Rob Howard here with you this Tuesday evening. So after it's turned out the producers tried to stop Tom Holland and Zendaya from going on a date because they were worried if it ended badly, it ruined the vibes on set. I wanted to know if you've ever had an illicit workplace romance and how it went. Here's Carl's voice note.
1: Went out on a date with someone from work on a Tuesday night. It was pretty awful. And then she asked me out again on the Wednesday and I proceeded to ghost her. And then had to sit opposite her for the following year, literally opposite her, which was incredibly awkward, and had to make eye contact with her on a minute-by-minute basis for the next year.
0: I mean, that does sound very awkward. I would slightly challenge the had to make eye contact with her on a minute-by-minute basis. Definitely not weird, you eyeballing the girl, you're not dating anymore. Right, Jessie J tickets up for grabs before 8. It's coming up soon.
2: What makes going back to school with Nutmeg at Morrison's feel a bit smart is that whatever age you're buying, you'll pay the same price from ages 3 up to 14. Like a pack of three white polos, just £4.95, that stay bright wash after wash. Or two pairs of trousers for £10, built to last with reinforced knees and an adjustable hem. And right now, there's 25% off across Nutmeg uniforms.
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2: Majority of stores. Excludes Morrison's daily and online. 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
4: Class, it's been reported that if we keep using water like we are now, by 2055 we could be short by 5 billion litres a day.
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It is Tuesday evening. It's Rob Howard here with you on Hits Radio. Do you know, yesterday I told you about that extremely exclusive M&M Nike shoes that are being re-released soon. Well, there's only about like 50 pairs have ever been released. It was 20 years ago they came out, and they are worth £28,000 a pair. So if you're one of those 50 people who owns them, I'm afraid I have quite bad news for you. Because up till now, you've been sitting on a sort of trainer gold mine. Well, to celebrate the anniversary of Encore, M&M is releasing thousands of new pairs of them. Everybody is going to have a pair of these things. Even your grandma will be chilling on the sofa with her M&M Air Jordan 4s on. It'll be like those ones that are on sale at B&M by the counter. So, you got to get rid of them. You got to move now. Sell them. Get on eBay as quick as you can and stay there. I've got Jessie J tickets on the way after Olivia Rodrigo on Hits Radio. New York City's

0: How about this for your Tuesday evening? Eminem on Hits Radio. Although I did have to double and triple and quadruple check I'd put the right version of this song in.
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3: You got it?
0: Let's do it. Shortest evening show stint of all time. It is Rob Howard here. And actually, even though we haven't been on very long, as part of Hits Radio's 100 Days of Summer, we're giving away a load of great tickets. We've sent people to Pitbull, to Tiny Temper, and right now I could get you and a mate in to see Jesse J and Newbury Racecourse this Saturday. All you need to do to win is finish the Jesse J song and name the track. I'm going to level with you. I think it's quite an easy one.
4: It's not about the money.
0: What? 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Lines are now open. You have to be over 18. 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
4: It's not about the money.
0: Treble 3 2020 800. Call us now and you could be playing next on Hits Radio. Okay, there have been big developments with Dobbygate. I'll tell you more after 8 o'clock and we'll play you Zara Larsson as well.
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19: The top story this hour. The mum of PC Andrew Harper says she has more confidence than yesterday that his killers won't be released from jail early. It's after Andy Burnham said he'd look at limiting the number of inmates who'll be freed ahead of time as part of plans to ease overcrowding in jails in England and Wales. Debbie Adlam has this message for the Prime Minister.
20: You've asked us to trust in you. We're trying to put our trust in you, and we do really, really appreciate that. Obviously, this isn't an easy thing to do, but this is bigger than us.
19: The Met Office say this summer is likely to be the hottest ever recorded. All of England is covered by an amber heat health alert, which lets the NHS know to plan for a surge in demand. A six-year-old girl's died in a crash on the A12 near Colchester in Essex. It involved a lorry and a car yesterday morning. Rescuers are continuing to search the rubble for a second day after an earthquake hit Western Colombia. More than 220 people have died. It's reported Donald Trump hid in a catering container to switch planes in Turkey last month. US media claims a threat from Iran meant he was moved from Air Force One to a military jet after leaving a NATO summit. Our US correspondent David Blevin says it raises serious questions.
21: With those journalists left on board that Air Force One, which was effectively a decoy plane in the face of serious threat posed by Iran, did the White House endanger the lives of American citizens? A question so far Secretary of State Marco Rubio has chosen to ignore.
19: In cricket, Freddie Flintoff's son has hit his first senior century as Lancashire thrashed Somerset in the One Day Cup. 18-year-old Rocky became Lancashire's youngest ever player when he made his debut at the same competition 2 years ago. And actress Lucy Davis says she's at peace with what happens now. The 53-year-old, who is best known for playing Dawn Tinsley in The Office, has revealed she has incurable breast cancer. Davis, who also starred in Family Guy, is a daughter of Jasper Carrot. From Sky News, I'm Stephen Shillinglaw.
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0: It's still so warm, and I got such a good summer anthem for you this Tuesday evening. We'll do Joel Corry next. We got those Jessie J tickets up for grabs.

0: Oh, I love it. Joel Corry on Hits Radio. It's Tuesday evening. It is Rob Howard here. And yesterday on the show, we spoke to Brett the Potterhead. We got him on and we asked him about that energy company that was planning on running some cabling through Dobby the House Elf's grave.
1: It's important to people. It's like Hobbiton in New Zealand or King's Landing in Dubrovnik. Like,
0: that's true. Can you imagine if they flattened Hobbiton to like put HS2 through it? That'd be terrible. We decided it should not go ahead. And guess what? I have big news. I don't know if Ofgem were listening. I don't know if it was the various Harry Potter fans threatening to place a curse on them. But they have reversed the decision! Expecto Patronus, we won! I haven't seen scenes like this since the Triwizard Tournament selection results. It's like the Quidditch World Cup Ireland v Bulgaria all over again. Oh, I can't believe it. We did it. We did it. And we did the whole thing with one guy in our hearts. Rest in peace, Dobby, my friend. I only found out you existed yesterday, but I want you to know it's victories for you. Literal chills. Here's Olivia Dean. This is So Easy on Hits Radio.

0: That is Mabel on Hits Radio. It is Rob Howard here. It's time to get you into this.
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3: 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Let's do it.
0: It has been the most incredible summer, and as part of Hits Radio 100 Days of Summer, I have now got a pair of tickets for you to see Jessie J on Saturday at Ewbury Racecourse. On the line and ready to play, we got Lucy. Hello, Lucy.
4: Hi, okay.
0: Lucy, how's your Tuesday been? What have you been up to?
4: It's been all right, you know. I'm on maternity leave with my 10-week-old, so...
0: Oh, 10-week-old.
4: Running around after her, really.
0: Oh, nice. I mean, it's the obvious question. This is the question that you do with taxi drivers where you go, have you been busy? I'm going to ask you now, how's the sleep been?
4: Do you know what? She's not too bad, but I sleep so lightly anyway because I'm kind of expecting her to wake up. So, not the best, but
0: okay.
4: It could be worse.
0: Okay, well, you take that. You bank that. You bank that. My first one was like that. My second one was an absolute terror, so you definitely bank that one. Right, Lucy, do you have a babysitter for Saturday?
4: I can get one.
0: Excellent, because you might need one. Right now, we got a pair of tickets to see Jessie J this Saturday. All you got to do is finish off the lyric. Are you ready?
4: Yeah. It's not about the money. Price tag.
0: Yes! Oh, no, is the baby sleeping? Are we being too loud?
4: You're all right. I'm in the car. She's with my husband.
0: Perfect. Right, we'll go back to cheering. Yes! Lucy, congratulations. You're going on Saturday.
4: Thank you so much.
0: Have you seen her before, Jessie J?
4: No, I have not.
0: But you're going to be taking your husband with you, you reckon?
4: Yeah, most likely.
0: Oh, lovely. I bet you guys could use a break. That's going to be so good. Congrats again.
4: Oh, thank you so much.
0: No problem. And if you missed out, don't worry. We got more tickets up for grabs tomorrow where you could be off to see Jessie J, just like Lucy is. Right now, here's Harry Styles on Hits Radio.

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0: be a Tuesday evening. It is Rob Howard here. Hope you're going well. Have you seen this, right? Erling Haaland's fame knows no bounds at the moment. So he's on holiday. He's on a yacht somewhere. So just a heads up, maybe leave him out of your FPL team. 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
0: Like a drive-by cheering. 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He's like, so after Haaland, we've got Dua Lipa's yacht coming up. Now we've got Beyonce's boat coming up. And here's Elon Musk's. Oh, tough crowd. Maybe tweet him. Here's Sienna Spyro. This is Material Lover on Hits Radio. We'll do Riri on the way next.

0: 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It's Rob Howard here. Hello to Aaron, to Benny, to Sanjit, all with us this evening. 0333 2020 800. That is my number. Drop me a WhatsApp. Let me know what you're up to. Gracie as well. She's put just getting in from late straight into my onesie. Do you know what? I think it should be law that if you are working late, you should be able to do it in the onesie. There should be no need for a changeover. Producer Tom shaking his head saying not a chance. We'll do Taylor Swift up for you in a little bit. 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

0: That does sound good in the sunshine, doesn't it? Even though it is another heatwave that's approaching. Whatever. Kygo and Ava Max on Hits Radio. It's Rob Howard here. Hello, Andrew.
1: Hello.
0: Hello, mate. What have you been up to this Tuesday?
1: I've been training in the gym all of today in this 28-degree heat.
0: Oh, my God. How long were you in there for, you madman?
1: About an hour or two.
0: Oh. Andrew, can you... So, you sound like super motivated. I've been trying to go to the gym and stuff during the heatwave. It hasn't happened. Can you now try and talk me into, like, getting my training back on track? So, like, imagine you are my personal trainer and you've got to kind of G me up for it, okay, yeah?
1: Yeah, so... Basically, what you're going to do is, if you don't hit your PB, you go again the next day.
0: Is PB peanut butter? Because I've been absolutely smashing that.
1: Personal best.
0: Oh!
1: That's what it means.
0: Right, okay. I thought I was nearly in. I was like, maybe I'm doing more training than I think. are you going to go again tomorrow?
1: Yeah, I will be, yeah.
0: It's like 34 degrees tomorrow.
1: I always said to myself, don't let the heat destroy you, you know, get on with the job and... Get through it the best you can.
0: And Andrew, mate, you are a hero. I'd like to say this phone call has worked for me, but I will be staying at home with my peanut butter. But thank you very much anyway.
1: No problem.
0: Thanks, Andrew, mate. Bye.
1: Cheers.
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0: This is a great workout track, actually. My record of the week. This is Cat's Eye, an animal on Hits Radio. You're the

0: That is Pink on Hit Radio. It is a massive day tomorrow. If you miss this thing that's going on, you'll have to wait a whole extra year to see it. Literally be like sleeping in and missing Christmas Day. I'll tell you what it is just after 9 o'clock, and we'll play you Sam Fender as well.
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15: Top stories this hour. Average weather for the rest of August, all that's needed to break a Met Office record for the warmest summer ever. But with an amber heat health alert covering all of England, it could hit 38 degrees Celsius on Thursday. Two burst mains have left 10,000 homes in Essex without water. Footage shows essentially a fountain bubbling over sunken tarmac in Chigwell. Residents are queuing for bottles.
16: I've got a one-year-old, a five-year-old, an eight-year-old, an elderly mother-in-law, me, my husband. It's insane.
17: Disgraceful, actually, but expected. Yeah, in terms of what was disgraced, really, is that.
18: We've had no showers, no toilets, no nothing.
15: PC Andrew Harper's mum says she's careful where she's putting her trust, but must have faith in the process after hearing from Downing Street. Two of his killers could be released from prison early under efforts to ease overcrowding in England and Wales. Andy Burnham insists he doesn't want them out. Debbie Adlam says it'll be a hard day whenever it comes.
19: I wouldn't say I'm increasingly confident, but I have more confidence than I had earlier in the day yesterday. You know, the fact that Downing Street have actually been in touch and they are saying they will do everything they can. That is very different to what I was hearing last week.
15: A six-year-old girl's died in a crash between a lorry and a car on the A12 in Essex. It happened near Colchester yesterday morning. Rescuers are continuing to search the rubble for a second day after an earthquake hit Western Colombia. More than 220 people have died, with around 700 others injured. It emerged Donald Trump was whisked off Air Force One in a catering container after receiving threats from Iran while leaving a NATO summit in Turkey. US media says the president was put onto a military jet in secret last month. And Dame Julie Andrews says it's too late for her to take part in The Princess Diaries 3. Anne Hathaway will return, but there's no release date as yet. From Sky News, I'm Stevie Shillinglaw.
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0: Rob Howard here. I've got such a good Sam Fender tune to help see off the last little bit of Tuesday. We'll do it next on Hits Radio.

0: What a tune. Powering us to the end of Tuesday. That is Sam Fender, 17 Going Under on Hits Radio. It's Rob Howard here. What are you up to, Darren?
1: Well, we're having pre-eclipse drinks, so to speak.
0: Okay. So, what, you're waiting for the eclipse and you're having a little sundowner?
1: We're just having a warm-up because following the sun, where it's going to be at the certain time, and we can take selfies and that with the grandchildren and everything. Yeah, it's going to be good. It's just above the houses where we live.
0: I was just going to say, though, you do know the eclipse is tomorrow. It's not tonight, it's tomorrow.
1: Oh, we're just warming up.
0: Oh, thank goodness. When you mentioned you got the grandkids around as well, I was like, oh, gosh, do I tell him or do I not say anything? I love this.
1: It's just a warm-up, like a semi-final.
0: Right, okay. So this is like a dry run. This is like the pre-match rehearsal. This is your pre-season friendly.
1: Yeah.
0: Nice. So are you gonna like try and work out the best angles for the selfies, that kind of thing?
1: Yeah. It's all sorted. I know where it's going to be and where we're going to be. So.
0: Wow. I'm looking forward to these pictures you're going to get of this eclipse. It's going to be like professional quality.
1: What, on a Samsung Galaxy, whatever it is.
0: Thank you, Darren. Love that he's taking it so seriously. Right, let's get this guy on for Tuesday evening.

That is Miles Smith on Hits Radio. Hello to Chantel on 0333 2020 800. That's my number if you want to drop me a WhatsApp. She's like, oh my gosh, I didn't even know there was an eclipse tomorrow. When is this supposed to be happening? Well, Chantel, it's at 10 past 7 tomorrow. Although I've just realised that's like the first bit of the show. I'm going to be on air during it. We're going to miss it. I'm just going to have to live vicariously through other people's Instagram stories. Make sure you get a good picture of it, actually, Chantel, so I can live through your one. Here's Ariana Grande. This is Hate That I Made You Love Me here on Hits Radio.

0: Taylor Swift on Hits Radio. Just imagine your bank balance this Friday could have a big fat £600,000 sitting on it. Imagine what you could do. You could travel anywhere. 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Okay, I got Alex Warren on the way in a little bit, and there might be a big AI-based shock for some people. Tell you more next.
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Playing that for Carl, gearing up to go on his late night run. Blimey, Carl, you was with all the committed listeners we have tonight. That is Corona on Hits Radio. It's Rob Howard here. Have you seen this? Okay, so Spotify has announced it's going to start having to label any AI artists who put their music up on the platform, which makes me think, who are these AI artists? I didn't know this was going on. How long's it been happening? Has anybody ever actually seen Harry Styles in the flesh? It does make me laugh, though, a bit, though, because if you think, it's not coming until September. So people could have been listening to these, thinking they're real people for absolutely ages. Can you imagine if you're just there and you're like, wow, this artist, man, he just really gets me, you know? I just really connect on an emotional, spiritual level, our life experiences. And then you find out it's actually, you know, Claude or ChatGPT the whole time. Oh, what? I got his lyrics tattooed on my shoulder. I feel like a mug. Here's Olivia Rodrigo. This is Drop Dead on Hits Radio.

0: to Callum on 0333 20 2800. Loving the tunes this Tuesday evening. I love a bit of Shaboozy as well. That is a bar song on the Hits Radio. It is Rob Howerty. You've got to check out Tom Green. He's in on Hits Breakfast at the moment, and he's going to be joined by Game of Thrones and Last of Us star Bella Ramsey. And the word on the street is he's planning to get his feet out during the interview. We've urged him not to, but he had that look in his eye. Check him out tomorrow from 6. I'm going to play you Burna Boy on the way next.
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I love that song so much. Miley Cyrus on Hits Radio's Rob Howard here. Apparently she's adopted a stray tortoise. It's called Teru, and she found it wandering the streets of LA looking lost, and so she took him in. I have to find that this is a bit strange. I've heard of like a stray dog and a stray cat because they can like actually run away. I'm not being funny, but a tortoise is not going to get very far, is it? Can't imagine the owners look that hard. You go, oh no, the tortoise pen's open. Oh, we've been out for 3 hours. Where is it? 5 meters down the road. It's a tortoise. It can barely move. Fair play, though, for taking it in, Miley Cyrus. Here's Lewis Capaldi. This is Stay Love on Hits Radio. Oh.

0: VIPs on Hits Radio is your lot from me this Tuesday. Max is up next. Oh, she's got some tunes lined up for you. She'll do Olivia Dean and she'll play you a bit of a throwback from Maroon 5 as well. Have a good one and I'll see you tomorrow. Hits
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12: The top stories this hour. The Met Office says the UK's on course to record its warmest ever summer. The average mean temperature threshold's probably going to be met, even if the rest of August sees average conditions. An amber heat health alert's now covering all of England ahead of a peak forecast of 38 degrees Celsius on Thursday. Gilly Molland from Hampshire's New Forest National Park Authority has given an update on a heathland fire.
13: It is 1.6 kilometres squared, so that in kind of layman's terms is around about 210 football pitches. We're globally important here for the plant and animal species. Heathland is actually rarer than the rainforest, so to lose some of that is absolutely devastating.
12: PC Andrew Harper's mum says she will have to trust the process, but is hopeful her son's killers won't be freed from jail early. Debbie Adlam says Downing Street's been in touch about the prisoner release scheme designed to ease overcrowding in England and Wales. More than 220 people are now known to have died in an earthquake in Colombia. Yesterday's quake hit around 250 miles west of the capital, Bogota. Jairo Vargas travelled from Medellin to Pereira to help find his missing brother, but he's losing faith.
14: Because the damage is evident, although I insist there is a survival triangle there. The debris surrounding my brother is soft. It's possible that it's protecting him, but we can't hear any noises anymore. I don't know. I have little hope.
12: The daughter of a murdered woman's asking the High Court to keep her father in prison for killing her mother. Catherine Razzell says he's done no meaningful rehabilitation, but his lawyer insists the parole board's decision was thorough. It's reported Donald Trump was whisked off a plane in a catering truck because of a threat from Iran. US media claims the president was taken off Air Force One to a military jet in Turkey last month. And London's Heathrow is no longer Europe's busiest airport. It's been overtaken by Istanbul in Turkey. From Sky News, I'm Imani Brana.
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17: And right now, it's just gone 10 o'clock on your Tuesday evening. It's Max Knight with you. I've got some Rema and Selena to play after this one from Olivia Dean.

Down on Hits Radio for your Tuesday night. It's Max here, and I tell you what, if you love your tunes like this one, the laid-back R&B throwback is on the way for you soon. I've picked out three chilled-out R&B tracks, stuff that you wouldn't have heard in ages that is just going to sound perfect for you tonight to kind of wave goodbye to your Tuesday. It's on the way very, very soon. I've got some Maroon 5 to play in just a little bit, but first, should we get into one of the biggest tracks to come out of this year so far? Such a banger. Going to sound perfect for your tired Tuesday as well. Tame Impala, Jenny, this is Dracula.

It's Maroon 5 and Memories playing for you on Hits Radio for your Tuesday evening. Max here. The day before the eclipse. This is quite exciting. Total solar eclipse happening tomorrow. Are you set? Are you ready? Have you got your glasses? Do you know what? The last one of these happened back in 1999. You might remember it. I swear we got free glasses in the paper when this happened last time. Now, apparently, it's really difficult to get hold of your glasses for this because as much as you want to put through that Amazon order, and there's loads available on Amazon, apparently they won't arrive to the Thursday or Friday, which is not what we need really, is it? I've got some Taylor Swift to play for you in just a sec, but first, let's get into this one from December 10. They're absolutely smashing it at the moment. Simon Cowell knows how to put a boy band together, doesn't he? This is Us Against the World.

0: It's the latest one from Taylor Swift. Not only that, the soundtrack to Toy Story 5. Have you seen it yet? Oh my gosh, so good, isn't it? I swear they released that for us rather than the kids, didn't they? Kids Radio. It's Max Knight with you. And look, this Friday, you could have £600,000 in your bank account. I mean, just imagine that for 1 second. £600,000 landing in your bank, looking at your banking app. That is staring back at you. If you've never played before, why not give it a go? Last week's winner, Gary, took a shot at the cash and he struck gold.
1: Just started entering probably a couple of months ago. And I just thought, oh, I'm going to enter. You just never know. It pays to enter is the answer.
0: Absolutely. 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And whilst you get that entry in, I'm going to continue with the tunes. The Script's new one on the way and the laid-back R&B throwback in the next 15.
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0: crowd was singing Wonderwall, which is quite apt after this summer, isn't it? After the World Cup. That's from their upcoming album, The User's Guide to Being Human, which is going to be dropping on Friday. 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
0: It's Max Knight with you for your Tuesday evening, and this is my favourite part of the show, the laid-back R&B throwback. This is where I take three chilled-out R&B tunes, stuff that you wouldn't have heard in ages, get it on for you, back to back. Now, a survey has revealed that Tuesdays often feel like the most exhausting and heavy work day of the week. So if you're feeling a little bit like that, I want you to take some time for you whilst we enjoy these tunes together. I've got some Jennifer Hudson coming up very soon. Mariah Carey on the way for you, but first, let's get into this one. One of the best tracks Neo ever released. This is Because of You.
3: Ooh.

0: It's Jennifer Hudson and Spotlight finishing off the laid-back R&B throwback for a Tuesday evening. How good did that sound tonight as well? A proper sing-along track. I hope you enjoyed those tunes. I hope you took a moment for yourself as well because, you know, Tuesdays are, you know, quite an exhausting day. Tired Tuesday, that's what it's renowned for. So I hope you took a moment for yourself to just enjoy those tunes tonight. Mariah Carey in there and kicked it all off with a little bit of Neo as well. And if you loved that, well, the laid-back R&B throwback will be back at the same time tomorrow night. I'm going to be playing you some Ray, Where Is My Husband, coming up in just a bit. And Bebe Rexha with Faithless on the way.
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Guys, do you think she's found him? Has she finally done it? Who knows? Have you seen the rumours flying round? It looks like Ray might be spending a little bit of quality time with Michael B. Jordan, Hollywood star. They've been spotted together at a theme park in the US, riding roller coasters, snuggling up a little bit. Could this be it? Could this be the husband we have been looking for, guys? How exciting is this? I'm more excited because she did turn around after releasing her latest album and said, look, that's it. That's me done. I'm not doing another heartbreak album. I'm going to wait until I'm well in love and then I'll release new music. So fingers crossed, this is it, because that means a whole new album.

0: The title track to that massive album that really kicked off their career is Blue and One Love. It's coming up to 11 o'clock on your Tuesday evening. It's Max here. I've got Eminem and Rihanna to play and Alex Warren coming up.
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17: The top stories this hour. 50 police chiefs are urging the Prime Minister to stop the early release of PC Andrew Harper's killers. In a letter, they warn it could undermine public confidence in the justice system and victim support. Andy Burnham says he's increasingly certain the offenders will not be freed early. Danielle Stones from the Association of Police and Crime Commissioners and says easing pressure on the police needs to be a priority.
18: Bigger focus on out-of-court resolutions, for example, so to stop people going through the court system in the first place. Finding ways of getting women out of the custody system, because mostly 60% of those women do not pose any real threat.
17: The UK's on course for its hottest summer ever, with only average weather needed for the rest of August to beat the record set just last year. An Amber Heat Health Alert covers all of England. A six-year-old girl's died in a crash between a lorry and car on the A12 in Essex. It happened near Colchester yesterday morning. Stargazers are being warned to not look directly at the sun during the clearest solar eclipse in more than 25 years tomorrow night. Major retailers have sold out of special glasses, with some people travelling miles to get some. Ali Raza runs a shop in Whitechapel in London's East End and says business is booming.
12: We are too busy, darling. Today, I already sold them 6K. Our delivery coming from Spain. This is not from here. They came from Spain. And then I join in 6, 7:30. And then 9:30, we should be sold out everything.
17: It's emerged Donald Trump was whisked off Air Force One in a catering container after receiving threats from Iran while leaving a NATO summit in Turkey. US media says that the president was put onto a military jet in secret last month. And Dame Julie Andrews says that it's too late for her to take part in The Princess Diaries 3. Anne Hathaway returns for the third instalment, although no release date has been announced yet. From Sky News, I'm Imani Rana.
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0: And right now it's just gone 11 o'clock on your Tuesday evening. Max here playing the biggest throwback from Eminem and Rihanna after this from Alex Warren.

The biggest throwback playing for you on Hits Radio. And if you love your throwbacks like that, make sure you're keeping it here on Thursday. It's Hits Radio's Throwback Thursday. We just play you the biggest and best throwback tracks all day from the moment you wake up to the moment you go to bed. Stuff you wouldn't have heard in ages as well. Make sure you're keeping it here on Thursday if you do love your throwbacks. And you know what? Talking of Rihanna, have you seen all the rumours flying around? Is she releasing new music? Isn't she? She posted that photo in a studio and then kind of ghosted us on the whole idea. Well, now ASAP Rocky has spoken out about it, saying that the music has been cooking and it is on the way. She is back in the studio, so fingers crossed we haven't got too much longer to wait. I've got some Gaga to play for you very soon, but first, if you need a little boost for a Tuesday night, I'm bringing it in the form of Zara Larsson. This is Midnight Sun on Hits

It's Girl Girl with Bruno Mars and Die With A Smile on Hits Radio. Did you see him perform this when he was at Wembley? So, so good. And I tell you what, some exciting news from Lady Gaga as well. It looks like she's going to be featuring on Beyoncé's upcoming album. She's re-releasing B-Day, her second album, as part of a 20th anniversary version, which is quite exciting. She released a song earlier in the month, and now she is basically re-uploading and registered a version of her 2006 party anthem, Get Me Bodied. And on it, Gaga has been named as a performer. I love how much, like, the fans become investigators when it comes to new music and when it comes to Beyoncé. So it looks like, as part of that 20th anniversary edition of B-Day, Lady Gaga could be releasing new stuff with Beyoncé. This is the news that we need for 2026, right? I've got some Katy Perry to get on for you very soon. And talking of new music, this one comes from Somba. And you know what? I really, really love this track. It's My Body Isn't Ready, playing on Hits.

0: Her concert documentary coming very soon. Katy Perry, the Lifetimes Tour live from Paris. It's going to hit the cinemas on the 2nd of September. Cannot wait for that. Hits Radio. It's Max Knight here with you for your Tuesday night, and £600,000 might be landing in your bank account this Friday. Just imagine that for 1 second. £600,000 landing in your bank, looking at your banking app, and that cash is staring back at you. I mean, how could that money change your life? What would you be doing with that kind of cash? Have a little think about it, because do you know what? It could all become a reality for you this Friday. Just imagine that. Our latest winner was Gary, who was pretty pleased.
1: This is a good way to start a Friday or finish a Friday and start a weekend.
0: Absolutely. And you could be starting your weekend with £600,000. You just need to make sure you're in the draw for Make Me a Winner. 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Good luck. And whilst you get that important entry in, I'm going to keep the tunes coming for your Tuesday night. David Guetta coming up soon, and Olivia Dean in the next 15 minutes.
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2: 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Charing Cross and Waterloo East stations will close from the 26th of July to the 16th of August for once-in-a-generation upgrades. 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

David Guetta with Bebe Rexha. Sound good playing on Hits Radio for your Tuesday night. It's Max here. And how do you sit with WhatsApp groups? Are you a fan? Are you not a fan? Well, it looks like 65% of group WhatsApps have a subgroup of around three people to moan about the group that they've just been added to. I love this so much. And I feel like this is so true. Whenever you get added to like a hen do or a birthday group or whatever, you always then get a little notification. One of your mates has set up a subgroup going, are you going? What are you going to take? What are you going to... Do you know what I mean? Or going, oh, I don't want to be there if that person's there. If you don't have a subgroup, maybe it's because it's about you. I'm joking. Gracie Abrams on the way very soon. But first, let's get into this new stuff from John Newman. He has said a new album is in the pipeline, so cannot wait for that. This is his new tune, Throw Me a Line on Hits Radio.

0: feel like this track is perfect for this time of the night. Gracie Abrams, That's So True on Hits Radio. It's Max Knight here. I've got some Miles Smith to play for you very soon. He's heading out on his My Mess, My Heart, My Life tour in November. Cannot wait for that. He is playing all over the place as well. If you're going along to that, you are going to have the best time ever because he just knows how to work the stage. He knows how to run about. The phones will be in the air with the lights on. Oh, it's just going to be absolutely incredible. And I tell you what, if you're a bit of a Miles Smith fan, make sure you're downloading Rayo, our app, from your app store, because do you know what? He's created his own playlist so you can hear exactly what songs he is listening to for the summer as well. Just download Rayo from your app store. I'm going to be getting on Stargazing for you very soon, and a huge throwback coming up from Ella Henderson soon.
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Hand in him for Flirt East, Will and James on Hits Radio Breakfast as they're on their summer holidays. They're back next week. Tom looking after things, and this morning he was gearing up for the solar eclipse tomorrow, and he was basically saying how we are in a solar eclipse glasses shortage. No one can get them for love nor money. Angela called up. She's nicked her son's welding glasses in the desperate times to see it. Just to say, welding glasses have to be level 12 or over. Whatever that means. Health and safety first, guys. All right. And let's get into this for your Tuesday night. A bit of Olivia Rodrigo. This is Stupid Song. New York.

0: How good is this sounding for your Tuesday night? Justin Timberlake and Sexy Back. Feel like I haven't heard this in ages. It's Max with you at Hits Radio. It's coming up to midnight and I am bringing the tunes for your early Wednesday morning. We're seeing it in with some Taylor Swift and Little Mix too.
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15: Stories this hour. Average weather for the rest of August's all that's needed to break a Met Office record for the warmest summer ever. But with an amber heat health alert covering all of England, it could hit 38 degrees Celsius tomorrow. Two burst mains have left 10,000 homes in Essex without water. Residents are queuing for bottles.
16: I've got a one-year-old, a five-year-old, an eight-year-old, an elderly mother-in-law. Me, my husband, it's insane.
17: Disgraceful. Actually, but expected. Yeah, in terms of what was disgraced, really, is that
18: we've had no showers, no toilets, no nothing.
15: At PC, Andrew Harper's mum says she's careful where she's putting her trust, but must have faith in the process after hearing from Downing Street. The officer died on duty in 2019, and two of his killers could be released from prison early under efforts to ease overcrowding in England and Wales. Andy Burnham insists he doesn't want them out. Debbie Adlam says it'll be a hard day whenever it comes.
18: I wouldn't say I'm increasingly confident, but I have more confidence than I had earlier in the day yesterday. You know, the fact that Downing Street have actually been in touch and they are saying they will do everything they can. That is very different to what I was hearing last week.
15: A murder investigation has been launched in South London after a man was shot in Clapham. A 22-year-old man who is being treated for a gunshot wound in hospital has been arrested. Rescuers are continuing to search the rubble for a third day after an earthquake hit Western Colombia. More than 220 people have died, with around 700 others injured. Councils in Britain are to get more powers to stop vape and betting shops opening in towns and cities. Bookies groups say empty units on high streets are a bigger problem. And the Office actress Lucy Davis says she's been diagnosed with incurable stage 4 breast cancer. She's best known for playing Dawn Tinsley in the BBC sitcom. From Sky News, I'm Imani Rana.
0: It's just gone midnight on your early Wednesday morning. It's Max Knight here. Little Mix coming up after Taylor Swift.

Do you know what? This song just reminds you of summer, doesn't it? Little Mix and Black Magic sounding incredible for your early Wednesday morning. It's Max here. And would you say that is your favourite summer throwback? If it is, we're counting down the top 100 summer hits and throwbacks as chosen by you. We all have that one song that instantly takes us back to summer that we'll never forget. That summer maybe where you fell in love, that really good holiday that you went on and you just had that tune that you played on repeat. What is that track for you? Let us know at hitsradio.co.uk. You can vote over there right now and help decide which song makes the ultimate summer soundtrack. For me, I would probably go Mr. Probs and Waves. I know, absolute summer banger. Then you got to just tune in on August Bank Holiday Monday to hear where your favourite lands in the top 100 summer hits and throwbacks. Marvin Humes will be here to reveal the number one as well. Make sure you're joining us then. And you know what? Talking of summer throwbacks, I've got a huge one coming up from Coolio soon. But first, let's get into this from Joe. Just one.

It's just iconic, this track, isn't it? Taking you back to the 90s with some Coolio and Gangster's Paradise on your early Wednesday morning. It's Max Knight with you. I've got some Dasher to get on in just a bit. Get those cowboy boots at the ready. And I tell you what, if you are going on a date anytime soon, maybe you are in talks to go this coming weekend or whatever, the biggest red flag has been revealed, guys. And it's not what you think. It's not the whole being rude to waiters, not opening the door. Oh no, this is on a whole nother level. I don't think I've ever really took note of this, but apparently if they sit in the comfy seat, that's a massive red flag. So if you are going on a date, make sure you let them sit on the comfy chair, all right? I usually go for the like nice bench chair, to be honest. I don't want anything too low. Nice bench chair, perfect for me. Thanks very much. All right, let's get into this. Do you know what? I still reminisce about his performance of this at the Brits this year. One of the best Brit performances of all time. It's Samba and Homewrecker.

0: Just always sounds so good, this track, doesn't it? Dasha and Austin playing on your early Wednesday morning here at Hits Radio. Hits Radio. It's Max Knight with you. And look, this Friday, somebody's going to have £600,000 landing in their bank account. Just imagine that for 1 second. 600K on its way to you. I mean, how would you spend that kind of cash? Our latest winner was Gary, and he's already kind of decided what to do.
1: Married 18 years in October, and she works in the NHS. She works long hours, so good conversation to have. Do you want to cut down your hours?
0: Oh, look at Gary, husband of the year. Imagine that for your 18th wedding anniversary present, cutting down your hours and loads of cash in the bank. Sounds all right, doesn't it? Look, £600,000 could be yours this Friday to spend on whatever you wish. You just need to make sure you are in the draw for Make Me a Winner if you want to win the lot. Grab your phone. 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Good luck. And whilst you get that entry in, I'm going to continue with the huge tracks to see you through your early Wednesday. Calvin Harris coming up and Lewis Capaldi too.
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2: I bring her coffee in the morning. She brings me in a piece. I take her out to fancy restaurants. She takes the sadness out of me. I make her cards on her birthday. She makes me a better man. I take her water when she's thirsty.

How good is this sounding for your early Wednesday morning right here at Hits Radio? It's Max with you. I've got some Akon to play soon. Yeah, you heard me right. I'm throwing that on for you. If you are listening in at this time of the morning, I feel like you deserve it. That's coming up. But first, let's get into this one from Harry Styles, shall we? Have you seen that video making the rounds, by the way, on TikTok of Harry Styles in Mexico? There's a massive crowd. He's coming out of this building and all of a sudden he stops because there is a baby and he just has this moment with this baby. The baby's got its like whole hand around Harry Styles' finger and is just smiling away like, oh my gosh, that baby. I wish I was that baby for just 1 second. Do you know what I mean? The internet is losing it over this video too. Cuteness overload. This is American Girls.

0: Bull on Hits Radio. And if you're like me, I was like, what is Akon doing now? Obviously, he's just done that tour. He's still out on that tour with Neo. They're doing their Nights Like This global tour at the moment. It's currently running across North America. Already been to the UK. Have you got to go along to that? I'm a little bit jealous, to be honest. I mean, imagine going from So Sick into Smack That. That sounds like the perfect night out ever, doesn't it? I'm going to be playing some Post Malone for you very soon and something huge from Alex Warren on the way in the next 15.
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It's Post Malone. I had some help on Hits Radio for your early Wednesday morning. It's Max here. And I tell you what, if you are listening in right now, maybe you're working, you're doing the night shift, maybe you're at home trying to get the last bits and bobs done, whatever is going on for you. If you need a little boost in your life, I am bringing it in the form of another. They are electronic music duo. They're from Amsterdam. And honestly, their whole thing is about looking for new ways to approach house music. And I think they've done it absolutely perfectly on this track featuring 54 Ultra. This is Talk To You on Hits Radio.

0: How good is this sounding for my last one on your early Wednesday morning? I've been Max Knight. Thank you so much for keeping me company today. Going to be back a little later on from 10 p.m. tonight. Do not go anywhere, though. Right now, the lovely Mary Manderfield is on the way for you, and she is playing the tunes for a Wednesday. She's got a huge throwback from Jay Sean and Lil Wayne to play. Coldplay coming up, and some Bebe Rexha with Faithless.
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18: The top stories this hour. The Met Office says the UK is on course to record its warmest ever summer. The average mean temperature threshold's probably going to be met, even if the rest of August sees average conditions. Gillie Molland from Hampshire's New Forest National Park Authority has given an update on a